0: true. Oshuko, you don't wash plates.
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1: No.
0: I'm not going to ask you whether you don't shop. Why you sit down for one place this morning if they do all this kokoma when they do them?
1: I don't understand you. Which one they use your regulars for my place now? Okay, make I ask you. You don't read news this morning?
0: No.
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0: Why? No.
1: Let me say, you know, be Sabinus na here, Sabinus on back. I didn't say Sabi everything.
0: Oh, now let you sit down quietly. 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You're a wicked somebody.
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1: Your mind is heavy, and it is for your mind. 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Because now time to offload them to get better advice with Diplomatic Kaka Baba and the Ebola Lady on Top Niger FM 92.7 Port Harcourt from 9 a.m. to 10 a.m.

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We don't discriminate your age, your color, or whether you be man or woman, pikin or oga. You sit jolly with us and the better program with a package for you.

anywhere so that the Ebola they no go spread out. I don't talk about today, yes, the River State government, where themselves don't make sure say they dissolve the Rivers Angels management and their coaching staff because of poor performance. This plus Arak Bongetorina Gunakuna this morning, no go anywhere. Drag chest down, balance where open, yeah. As I go Nakuna refutory, me where one Nakuna history, so my name. Not just a sweet mouth. Well, on top of the footery this morning, you don't hear say federal government told themselves done announcements a plan there on ground to make sure say they end the policy of separating the junior secondary school GSS from the senior secondary school SSS. As in Don Karima talk say this one, it don't contribute to the number of children with the dropout from school. Now the minister on top book matter with him Natunji Alausa and Karima announcement this one for inside Abuja during the inauguration of the Universal Basic Education Commission Ministerial Implementation and Monitoring Committee meeting. According by the minister on top book matter, we don't carry my talks, more than 20 million students themselves they drop out from school, from primary education and from junior secondary education. Say this one show say this system of separating the junior and the senior secondary school can't get two different principals. Say this system is not the work. According by Alausa, we don't carry my talks, say yes. Say operating the GSS and the SSS separately with two different principal, say this one, he don't fail. Now, why themselves want make sure say they cancel and even scrap this kind of policy to make sure say they join the two together. According by him, don't carry my talk, say this one, what they want to do so, say now to make sure say they improve better access to education to we children them so that as themselves they finish junior secondary, they go proceed like that, enter senior secondary. Well, it's how we River say we don't hear say the River say minister on top book matter themselves done announcement the 2026 basic education certificate examination as they don't carry my talk say it will start on Wednesday will be number one day for July will be today 2026 across we state as they don't call on public and private schools them may they make sure say they prepare well for students them for the examination. Well, this announcement will be seen at the director on top examination and record department Gideon Nwachukwu Ubo nine announcement this one on behalf of the commission on top book matter. He don't carry my talk say the ministry they don't direct all the local government areas them except Obiakpo others them then go collect their return examination materials through their respective zonal education centers them and office them. Well, according by them, they don't carry my talk say schools them within Obiakpo local government area they don't direct them and even instruct them to make sure say then confirm their designated centers then where they go collect their return of examination materials as they don't give them different centers then we include community secondary school for inside Okoronu Odo for zone 1 then state primary school 1 Rumakpara zone 2 and then a community secondary school Ozoba as zone 3. The ministry they don't carry my talk say yes. So another very very important thing for me cause say River State government don't pay money for this examination for all the candidates them for public schools them for government schools them as they don't carry better warning warn all the principals them for schools them plus including teachers them say if they catch you collect even if nashishi one kobo one naira from any student on top this examination if they catch you now for police hotel will be prison you go explain yourself. Tell us how we River said this morning, we don't hear say the National Emergency Management Agency, NEMA, where themselves don't carry my talk, say they don't they prepare body to make sure say they monitor water level along the Orashi River and they don't join sense together with the National Inland Waterways Authority to make sure say they monitor the water, make water no can carry people go where they no know, for inside we River said. The Orashi River, no focusing on one of the major contributor to the flood where they experience for inside we state, especially for Ahoda East, Ahoda
West, Ogba Egbema.

0: Duni and Abuodua local government areas them. Where the South South Zona Director, Coordinator and the Acting Director on top, Nema, we name na Eric Ubin Abodage. Now in Karimat, Nyandi so Anna Sintok say yes. Say the agency done the work already. To make sure, say, hey, all those communities where water they can't carry them go where they no, they monitor the water level and then advise them how to deal with the matter. And then themselves go ready body on how to deal with the matter. Well, you don't tell government, may themselves take primary responsibility. To make sure, say, hey, they do everything possible to prevent a flood. May no can carry people then go where they no, and then safeguard life and property during rainy season. Where Eric Nanana, I don't call on River State government and all the relevant authorities, them may themselves make sure say anything we consign them to the put dirty anyhow for road or for we got as them off our drainage, may them come up body, because now some of these things and things them they do make water can carry people them go where they no. Well, still on things we consign book, we don't yet say as to make sure say we improve our academic excellence, encourage research, strategic digital innovation and reposition River State University. Well, we don't yet say River State University themselves don't hold their 15th governing council for the school, as in don't do 2-day retreat for inside the school. Well, on top of your remark, the governing council chemo will be retired Justice Oke Wali. He don't tell people we participate, we join the retreat. May they make sure sit in joint sense together, work together for the future of the university to shine. Where especially as this age of computer, may they make sure say themselves they sabi computer things where because they go need them for the future. No, yeah, for your mouth.
1: We didn't like where we met the university. I don't know whether we're ranked at all then. We don't have a clear picture of what research is going on in the university. We didn't have a clear picture of a lot of things going on in the place. So firstly, we set up this committee to determine the state of affairs in the university, headed by Professor Jenka. And thereafter, with their report, we transformed them to implementation committee. And that's how we came about the strategic plan for the university. Ranking is high on our agenda. Research is very high on our agenda. You are the workforce. You will make our plans successful or not successful. The policies are made by the council, but implementation is by management and you. So if we don't have you on board, there's so much or so far that we can go. That's why we thought that you should be part of what we're doing.
0: Another person we see here on top of the matter and the Vice Chancellor of River State University, Professor Isaac Zeppo Bigbe Karima talks. Yes, we'll say this retreat self, he come very, very on time. Oh yeah, for your mouth.
2: Very informative, very educative, very directional. That's how I would describe it. To enable the university to move towards its strategic goals for the next 5 years. So it is very helpful. It has offered us an opportunity to cascade the vision of this administration and the 15th Governing Council to important segments of the university.
0: Still on top of the matter, another person waiting here under the Dean Faculty of Law, where her name is Professor Grace Akoloko. She herself come here on behalf of the participating deans, them, HOD, staff, them, for inside the school, as in talks. Yes, so say this retreat, it benefits them. From our mouth.
3: Arranging this retreat, it has opened a whole new vista for us, especially in the Faculty of Law. We have seen that we remain very, very relevant even in innovations. We remain very, very relevant in researches. In fact, there is no unit that can make any progress without the legal team. Today is a blessed day. Thank you.

Pressing on top this morning, we don't hear say the River State House where they make law, themselves don't receive a report card on top oil spillage on the 24 Ogala Boni pipeline, where be say now the activities of the Renaissance African Energy Company Limited. Where the chairman of inside the committee, where named the Honorable Enemy George, Karimat the house say yes, so say the intervention with themselves intervene, it been very, very successful and peaceful. Accordance by him, in Don Karima talks, yes, say the committee, they don't be able to make sure say they bring peace on top of the petition where one Mr. Bright and 15 others been dragged Zest Optimal Global Services because of the non-payment of contract entitlement. As in they present the report card, the committee themselves in Karima talks, yes, say the non-appearance of the Hearst Energies Limited before the committee, say that one, he no sweet them for body at all, made themselves find way to appear before the committee. Well, as in the rule on top the report, we come aside, the deputy talk person for inside the River State House, so they make law, we name Nadum Lemo. We be saying I'm being preside over the plenary. He don't even defy the debate on top the report card to another sitting. Still on top River State House where they make law. We don't hear say the River State House where they make law. The committee on top public petition where themselves don't ask the assembly. With immediate alacrity, may they summon the NNPC because why themselves fail to honor their invitation. Where the House Committee on top, the House Committee Chairman on top public petition, Enemy Judge. Now, Karim Atinyan, this one during plenary, since don't consummate and even tell the committee on top the report card, on top the petition, we be say now the NNPC, now then bring GAM by the Port Harcourt Blooming White Roses Farmers Cooperative. Enemy Judge Nanana during in presentation in Karima Talk say NNPC say with immediate alacrity made him place them on notice and even write better letter give them so that themselves he appear before the House. Enemy Judge Nanana don't call on the River State House of Assembly made him write better letter to other relevant regulatory bodies them, including the Nigerian Upstream Petroleum Regulatory Commission and the National Oil Spill Detection and Response Agency and the Minister on top Petroleum Resources, may then draw the attention of the non-cooperative, may then draw the attention of NNPC 18 Operating Limited, say themselves no Greek cooperate with the House matters. Where Judge Nanana don't call for appropriate sanction against NNPC, including say made suspend their operation and even suspend their license until themselves shake body on top the invitation where the House they invite them. Muye from your mouth.

0: Well, now don't enter security matters. You don't hear say, well, some unknown gunmen, they don't shoot and even kill two policemen as they even wound another one with plenty bullet along the Ubirikure axis of Obiakwa local government area. And now for Monday night, this one is Shele. Well, our three person, he gotta say the three policemen said they attached them to the Alu police division under Ikure local government area. Well, as the matter come be, then Karima talks, yes, so say this one, during their routine stop and search operation for inside their security checkpoint from Bodoalo axis of Ubirikure Road, and now these people come open fire on them around the 9 o'clock for evening. Where the gunmen they say after themselves don't open fire on the police people, now so they drive their vehicle to Wama, come up for inside there. Where this incident it just come barely 24 hours after the River State Police Command been done arrest one the suspected criminal. Where they identify as Austin Emenike, where everybody they call him Oyibo, and even recover plenty weapons under in matter. Where the police talk person on top of our own statement, don't carry my talk, say this arrest where they arrest Emenike, so say now because why in hand full on top the plenty criminal activities where they go on for inside that area. Well, on top of this latest matter, the Karima talk say even the video self for inside social media, he show the police people where they don't shoot the two police people where they don't shoot as in they lie down on top of their own blood for the scene. Well, as our three person come contact the police talk person, Blessing Agabe, she now come confirm say yes, so the matter not true. An investigation, he don't start. According by her, don't Karima talk say the state commissioner on top of police matter, Lubenga Depoju, for inside with state, say he don't even visit the place where the matter happened, along with the management team on top of sports assessment matter. Still on top things we concern security, we don't hear say the Obiakpo Council Chiemo we name the Honorable Gift Wolu. He don't carry my talk saying don't ban anything we consign Okada with immediate alacrity from number 1 day for August 2026. Where the Chiemo on top of your statement, he don't carry my talk say this one we didn't do so, saying a part of the measure we didn't want put in place to strengthen security, promote public order, and even reduce a road accident for inside the council. I seen carry my talk saying one see everything they very organized within the local government area. According by him, don't carry my talk say the activities of Okada people for inside the area say don't raise a concern where as he concern traffic management, public safety, and criminal activities for inside the area. Where you don't carry my talk say this decision say no take him alone, no you know, just sit down, wake up one day, can't take this decision alone, say now after him don't get one better bunge meeting with security people plus including stakeholders on top security matter to make sure say they protect life and property for inside the council. Now why themselves take this decision? Well, the council na they don't carry my talk say yes, so even as they don't ban Okada, they no ban people where they drive their Okada privately or people where they use and they do they use and do business we consign delivery, say they no ban those one at all. Well, the council na they don't advise everybody where they drive Okada for inside the council, may them use this period between now and that number 1 day for inside August. May them use this time now to arrange for alternative. Well, on top this morning, we don't hear say the chemo for inside the Boni local government area. We name the Honorable Abiye Pepo, where they say officially, in don't commission the fire station. We be saying a one project we want use and to make sure say strengthen response service and improve the protection of life and property for the area. Where the chemo during the cutting of the ribbon and the commissioning of the matter, he don't tell people them for inside the council, may them protect this project because it go help them well. And now one project we don't make history for inside the Bunny. Where the new fire station, then they expect and to make sure say enhance emergency response for inside the area. Where be say anything we concern brigade of fire or any emergency, themselves didn't respond on time. Where this event, they say plenty people be attend, including the deputy talk person for inside the River State House where they make law, where name the Right Honorable Dumlemo and others them will be attend the event. All right, so could be for Toriwe Council of Budo Dia. Before the Toriwe Council of Budo Dia abroad, where we don't carry mat, we don't carry here, yes, eh? Say the remand home for inside Burukiri, for inside the old Port Harcourt Township, the way the thing just is spoil, they go down yakata. He done the consign people, and people done the raise alarm on top the matter. Where this facility will be say they under the River State Minister on top social welfare and rehabilitation, then be build this place so that all those children where they disobey their parents, all those children where they form stubbornness, or all those children where they thief things, they feel use that place now to arrange their akonuche where our three person will anyway visit the area. Now so you go to witness everything don't fall, fence don't fall, grass don't grow, everything just the dabaru for inside the remand home for inside the Burukiri. Where people then for inside the area, however they don't call on government to make sure say they take immediate alacrity step to renovate the facility. On top of Burundi abroad, where we don't hear say mass gathering, whether not for wedding or for burial or even for church matter, they don't cancel them and they don't ban them for inside Democratic Republic of Congo, especially their capital, Kinshasa, so that they feel use this one now, hold the spread of Ebola virus. The Interior Minister, Nain Karima, to give this directive, as in Karima talks, say they're very, very necessary so that themselves try to stop the spread of this deadly virus within the country. No, forget, say, Democratic Republic of Congo, now then get the highest number of confirmed Ebola virus for inside their country. As themselves, other countries where they near border with them, they don't even close their border, leave them. And on top spot, we don't hear say the River State government where themselves don't dissolve and even end the management and coaching crew and even staff of a Rivers Angel Football Club with immediate alacrity. All of them, both the management, coach, and staff, them for instance, Rivers Angels Football Club, they no get work again with immediate alacrity. Well, person, we carry out announcement this on behalf of the government and the permanent secretary on top minister of sports, Emmanuel Nda. Since Karima talks, yes, both the coach, we name Natos and Blanc, and others with the full arm for back, they no get work for inside Rivers Angel Football Club again. Well, this decision, the Tirin Karima take this decision because why? Rivers Angels themselves been get very, very disappointing outing for the 2025-2026 Nigerian Women Football League Super 6 campaign. Where according by then, the Karima talk say that one no even pain them at all. Say the one way pain them where. Now the one way be say, even as River State being host the competition, they no even reach common final, they no even reach second at all. But now bottom, now they finish. And on top, Jolitin, man, well done, yes, a veteran Nollywood actor, Taiwo Adesina, where everybody know as Elegbeje Ado, they say don't kick bucket after sickness. Where the actor, they say kick bucket for 66 years of old. Now, fellow creator and actor, Sheon Oloku Ituyi, Nai Karima confirm the matter for inside Instagram. All right, so people, na sorry to be on the Sakara Nakuna, no assault and what people inside. But if I come off for background, I give an editory, we'll be carrying big head this morning. On top this morning, I don't tell you, say federal government, where themselves don't ready to make sure they cancel the GSS and SSS separation policy, as they don't carry my talk, say for one school to get two principals, say no make sense, they won't join the two together. Inside with River State, I don't tell you, say River State government where themselves done announcements, say basic education examination, it is start today. Still inside with River State, I don't tell you, say NEMA, where themselves done arrange body to make sure, say they put everything in place, make flood, no can carry people go, where they no for we state. On top of Budo Dia abroad, I don't tell you, say DR Congo, they don't ban mass gathering, whether na for burial, for wedding, or for anything, or even if na church, so that the spread of Ebola, it go reduce. I don't tell you, say River State government, where themselves don't dissolve Rivers Angels management because of poor performance. All right, so for people, I carry my to say thank you as you listen to this story this morning. Me when I connect this story this morning, my name Na justice with my country people. No forget say person we won't catch animal for bush. No they blow whistle. Una happy new month.
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0: for Inside Radio, Niger FM 92.7. Adi, welcome on our come the show, Wiley, for Inside this Obongalicious first day of the month of July, for Inside the year 2026. A lot of things on Shelle for Inside the World of Sports this morning, but now our job to bring all of them coming at the month one by follow. From waiting Shelle for Inside the FIFA World Cup yesterday and for Inside Ele Momo, to waiting the Shelle for Inside Niger Football. We don't carry all of them come the show this morning. Me win the youngest one given this morning. My name, a testimony Agi. Another show back. Alright, first things first, move first talk within the shell for Inside Other Sports before Kai, but they enter Inside Football Matter this morning because it's very important to say people they get waiting they happen for Inside Other Sports. And this morning we start from Inside the World of Tennis. Yes, for Inside the third biggest competition for Inside Tennis season, where they call the Wimbledon, they up and running right now. It don't start since on Sunday. And for Inside that particular tournament, we don't see surprises who left, right, and center. And the biggest story is they shock people that were in Shelle yesterday for Inside Center Court. This woman really they call Serena Williams. She did very close though, to make sure say yeah, she don't come back tennis well. But the kind of surprise she chopped yesterday for Inside the hands of one teenager, where they call Maya Joint, she lose for Inside three sets. She lose the first set and she can't win the second set, but the third set's too big for her. She can't lose that one ultimately. That one come in say for 1,462 days, where we say she don't day out of tennis as she come back for her very first game as she consigned singles matter. She chop loss for Inside Maya Joint hand. And after the match yesterday, this Maya Joint scorned the talk. How the team do have a body as she take win Serena Williams?
1: Okay, let's start with coming out onto court and how nervous you would have been, or were you, to play Serena Williams in this arena?
2: Yeah, I didn't get much sleep last night. I was up to like 2 a.m. just thinking about it. Walking out, I forgot the warm-up. I don't know what happened. My legs weren't moving. I really don't know how I got a pretty good start in the match. She has such an aura. She's such a legend, and this court has so many huge names that have played on it. I've been dreaming about this moment since I was a little kid, so this is pretty crazy.
0: Yeah, so now, so she took Yanam after she beat Serena Williams for Inside her first match for the Wimbledon for this season. Now, remember, I said the Wimbledon are the biggest third tennis championship in the Shelle for Inside the Tennis here. Remember, I said we get four. We get the Australian Open, we get the Roland Garros, maybe the French Open, the second one, the Wimbledon, and of course, to round up the season, we'll come see the US Open later this year. I'm okay with the entire Inside Basketball Matter this morning, telling her how things be, because they are say NBA superstar, where they call LeBron James, they are saying go live in team, where they call Los Angeles Lakers, and then go continue in career with another team for Inside the NBA. Now remember, say James will be saying they 41 years old, and don't spend the last 8 seasons with the Lakers, and then be help them win the championship for Inside 2020. Now, he don't play alongside his son, where they call Bronny James, since 2024. And media reports right now, they suggest say this man, where they call LeBron James, will be saying be the league's all-time scorer for Inside the NBA, where they are saying Golden State Warriors want acquire him as one of their players. And for Inside Boxing Matter this morning, with the Yase Tyson Fury, he don't come back, and he won't fight this man, they call Morris Watch, for Inside Thailand. And that match go Shelle for Inside the 24th of this month. And this match, he just like warm up for the match, we'll be saying him and Anthony Joshua are supposed to fight for Inside the All British Encounter. Now, Fury's fight now for one place, where they call Pattaya for Inside Thailand. Now, they say the best way to go fight now, this man, where they call Morris Watch. This Morris Watch, him too, in the 46 years old, and for Inside 51 fights, in don't fight, in don't win 39. Out of that 39 and 20, he win 20 by knockout. And as things be right now, he go face this man, where they call Tyson Fury, for Inside the 24th of July. The other fight, we say, a day of consign to everybody, we say, like boxing. Now, the match in consign Anthony Joshua, with the single fight a day after Tyson Fury fight Morris Watch. Ingo fight one man where they call Christian Perenga for Inside Riyadh, Saudi Arabia. Both fighters, both Anthony Joshua and Tyson Fury, they're going to need to win their own match so that two of them go join body fight together later inside this year for the All British fight. We say people don't need to check eye inside for Inside the World of Boxing. So now a very, very big matchup go be that one. And for Anthony Joshua, remember, in my very first fight be this, since they involved for Inside one car accident, we say Kitulof and friends for Inside the Nigeria for Ibadan Lagos Expressway for Inside December for last year. All right, Mukai, but they enter Inside Football Matter this morning. Tell on how things they be for everything concerned Nigeria football. First things first, Mukai, but they enter inside the camp of the Super Falcons of Nigeria. We be saying that they be the women's national team, the senior women's national team for Inside Nigeria. Because your head coach, they call Justin Madugo, in on the talk. In talk, say the things when they're on their mind right now, not to make sure saying win the Women's Africa Cup of Nations again, and to secure qualification for the 2027 FIFA Women's World Cup for Nigeria. So now, in two major objectives be that. Now, remember, say the Women's Africa Cup of Nations, it goes shell from the 25th of this month, when be July, go enter inside the 16th of August for Inside Morocco. Now, remember, say, for inside the tournament for last year, Nigeria been beat, and this way they call Morocco for 3-2 for finals. To make sure, say, they don't win the Continental Showpiece for 10 times, more than any team, maybe say, that actually put body for inside the competition. But as since right now, the head coach is saying they focus on two things, to win the WAFCON and to qualify for the Women's World Cup Wingushele next year. For NSAS team Nigeria football this morning, we tell them say the Nigeria Premier Football League, we don't hear say they don't fix a date, we say the league go start with it. They say it go start for the weekend of August 27th, call enter inside August 29th, say 9 the season go start. And this one at joint body meeting, we say three major stakeholders for inside Nigerian football, the National Sports Commission, the Nigeria Football Federation, and the NPFL and club owners been get for inside Abuja. Now, according to the approved football calendar, would they say this season go run until May the 28th, 2027. Now, they say this new timeline will be said they don't put for the league. It go incorporate, it go put together everything concerning the President FA Cup and every other club will be said they put body for inside continental football. Now, remember, say this new season when they come, it will bring in a new financial era for the Nigeria football based on how the National Sports Commission Chamo will be announced. So, it'll be announced for inside one meeting where they do for inside this month. Say this season, anybody will win the Nigeria Premier Football League. Now, 1 billion naira in go carry go house. So, that's all the update be for inside the Nigeria Premier Football League this morning. Now, remember, say for the Nigeria Women's Football League, Rivers Angels, they don't dissolve, the Rivers State government don't dissolve all the management and the staff of Rivers Angels based on, say, waiting call, say that they on serious and they underperform for inside of the game. Now, remember, say for inside the Super Six, when Shelley for inside Port Harcourt, Rivers Angels, not only one match, the few win, and they can finish joint bottom for inside the Super Six tournaments for inside Pitakwa. And as such, the River State government can look and will say, if like, say, things need to really go well, and the club needs better reset. So they can come out, everybody in the inside the club, come talk, say, maybe everybody pack their bag, they go ask, say, if any of them, they're interested in working with the club again, say, maybe they reapply to the ministry so that they will reconsider them or not for inside the club. Away from everything concerned Nigeria football this morning, we enter inside North America, telling us how things they be for inside the FIFA World Cup. Yesterday, one hot match when concerned France and Sweden, and that match can show say yes, so France figured the way to go win this FIFA World Cup because of the kind of performance we say they put on yesterday against the Sweden side. And in case you missed that match, now we see France do Sweden with this one.
3: Elise Sokin and Dembele. A French star. How they Elise allowed to go and feed it through for Bradley Barker to crash France's second. Sweden looking for one last memory to carry home with them. Lindelof. That's a sweet exchange with Jokeres. Victor Jokeres. And down went Manuel. Well, that has been a joy for all bar the Swedes. An undiluted joy. Kylian Mbappe is a football phenomenon.
0: Of course, Kylian Mbappe, Michael Olise, all of them, and I put body yesterday, carry body take beat this Sweden side by 3-0 to nothing to make sure, say yes, France don't carry body enter inside the round of 16. Kylian Mbappe scored 2 goals yesterday. Bradley Bakula can score another goal to make sure say that match end 3-0. And right now, stands B right now. Kylian Mbappe, him be joint top scorer so far for inside the World Cup. And in there alongside Lionel Messi, we'll be seeing him too, don't score 6 goals for inside the FIFA World Cup this year. That one come in say for inside the 18 matches, we'll be saying Mbappe don't play for inside the World Cup. Him don't score for inside 18, don't score 18 goals for inside 18 matches. And just the one behind the superstar of Argentina, where they call Messi, we'll be say for all time record, him don't play for the World Cup, now 19 goals in don't score. I'm going to tell on how things before inside other fixtures for the FIFA World Cup where they play yesterday. Yes, first things first, the game win Shelley Elimomo for yesterday. Netherlands and Morocco, they play 1-1, but now Morocco carry by the enter inside the round of 16 based on say they beat Netherlands for inside penalty. And Norway can't beat Ivory Coast by 2-1. Norway been the leader match for inside the first half when Nusa been score for inside the first half. But a very, very fine run by that man, Alamat Diallo. He make sure say he carry the match enter 1-1 before Ellen Haaland can score late for inside that match to make sure say Norway, they don't win a knockout match for the first time ever for inside the country history. And they beat Ivory Coast by 2-1. But after the match yesterday, the captain of the Norway national team, where they call Martin Odegaard, now in the end, this one gave us about how Kylian, how this man, where they call Ellen Haaland, they're very important for their country.
4: Been some really, really good performances in this World Cup, especially from the strikers, you know, scoring goals being important. As you say, Messi is still going strong with his age, is unbelievable, and Erling, of course, scoring goals every single time he plays almost, so yeah, it's amazing to have him in the team, and we're lucky to have him, and yeah, it's just about giving him as many opportunities as possible.
0: All right, still on stage for inside the FIFA World Cup. One game, Michelle for inside LA Momona. The game in consign Mexico. They beat Ecuador by 2-0. That one comes in Mexico. They don't carry by the enter inside the round of 16. And today, the game to expect for inside the FIFA World Cup. England go face the Democratic Republic of Congo, and that match go Shelle for inside 5 o'clock. We get the coach of the English national team, where they call Thomas Tuchel, and they tell us waiting to expect from this DR Congo side.
5: I think we're facing a very, very compact, very physical a team, a well-drilled team in a expectedly 5-3-2 formation, sometimes a 5-diamond-4 formation, especially with a ball, but off the ball a 5-3-2, compact block, disciplined defending, change between high press and low block, very devoted, very disciplined, well-drilled. So very dangerous in counter-attacks, very direct in the approach of play. We know where we are. We know that it's now the moment to find ways to win. It's the moment to dig in. It's the moment to be patient and to do what we do on highest level.
0: All right, today I am from the head coach for Inside the Three Lions of England, Thomas Tuchel, in the talk how dangerous with this DR Congo day when they go face later today for Inside 5 o'clock. By the way, from that, Muntalana, the other game to expect tonight, and I don't want to concern Belgium, and they go face Senegal, that match go Shelle for inside 9 o'clock. And tomorrow morning, yes, I will get another Obonga game to look forward to for inside the FIFA World Cup. That match, they go plan for inside 1 o'clock. USA go face Bosnia and Herzegovina, while Spain go come face Austria. Alright, for staying inside the World Cup, we get an update when concerned the Netherlands. With the asset, the coach for inside Netherlands, where they call Ronald Koeman, with the asset, don't resign as Netherlands manager after the club, the country rather, being come out from inside the World Cup. Now, they asset, the news come out as he come out yesterday, say the Dutch players will be seen at them miss penalties to make sure say the team come out for inside the World Cup. Say they can't racially abuse them online. And now, remember, say the match been end 1-1 for full time between themselves and Morocco, but now Morocco can't win for inside the last 32 shootouts. People win the missed the penalty for inside the Netherlands yesterday. Now the likes of Justin Kluivert, Quinten Timber, and the brother of Jurrien Timber, and of course Crescenzo Somerville. Now all of them missed penalty. I'm going to say for inside social media, some people going to abuse them, or they cost them, or they send hate message to them on social media. Now they are saying this Ronald Koeman. Now the second time we'll be seeing this step down as the head coach for inside the Dutch national team. In Konde Toko, say, like say him too, in go end a managerial career altogether. All right, Mukai, but they enter inside club football this morning, telling us how things be for inside Tottenham Hotspur, because we are seeing then the hot for inside the market right now. We are saying they don't pay £85 million, and then they agreed to pay rather to sign a Portugal midfielder, where they call Matheus Fernandes from West Ham United. Now, they are saying this not London club, they made the battle with Manchester United to sign this player. But based on how things be, Manchester United, no one put body for inside that kind of money. So they don't step back. And I thought they must for right now, don't win the bid. And they will pay a guaranteed £85 million for the player head without add-ons. I remember I said before, the person will be say Tottenham be one sign now, Sandro Tonali, but the table £80 million give Newcastle reject them. They can't turn their attention, go the 21-year-old where they call Matheus Fernandes. Now for the other side of North London, they are say Arsenal that they interested in Paris Saint-Germain Bradley Barcola this week after they receive encouragement, say the player fit they available for inside the FIFA for inside the transfer window. Now the reason we say this player feed that available now based on say yes, so these people they call Paris Saint-Germain, they pursue one winger from RB Leipzig in Yann Diamande in from Ivory Coast. And they say if they actually buy that player, Bradley Barcola go there for an Arsenal go fee actually send money, maybe if he gets the player with the money we see they are available to them. And I will go back break for inside Sport Matter. Remember, say Sport Matter, 7 o'clock with Don't and Daya to give on everything and consign the busy world of sports. Me when they and this one given her this morning. My name, a testimony again. Wanna enjoy the rest of our Wednesday. I don't cry my kaya. Come on for ya.
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1: Oh yeah, now here we go, here we go. Why them no go there auntie? When did they always listen to Flanjo? We want Ubonga OAP. Good life the spectacular. Oh my yakayaski, miti yaski, took baski the pile. Ishak you? Say, say, say, say. Them no they use clear eye, they do ronzo. Now get the monotone and get the advantage. If you want totori your lover,
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0: Yes, so take am easy. Take am jeje. Na new month be this. If you rush,
1: you go wound there.
0: You go wound there.
1: Life na twele twele.
0: I dey tell you, life and, na 1+1=2. Snuck yes.
1: Life na brain brain oh.
0: I dey tell you.
1: And we don't enter the second half of the year.
0: Yes,
1: so everybody need to use their brain.
0: I dey tell you.
1: Mm-hmm.
0: Na so. Why you? Now so, 36 minutes don't pass 8 o'clock, Wednesday morning, 1st of July, 2026. Morning Runs Time be the show for your regional PG station, Naija FM 92.7. But Harcourt, but then able landlady.
1: Yeah, diplomatic cast, Baba.
0: Mm, and they inside the studio. Now, before we tell you come at that time, we have this in appearance. Mm. Is it not diplomatic?
1: That made it, they call him celebrity lecturer. Mazi Eze.
0: As I just enter, see how he sit down. Come compose. You know, everywhere, just, this man is very put together.
1: They tell you.
0: He's very, very put together.
1: He's a spluffic individual.
0: I tell you. We're here with Dr. Mazi Eze, the celebrity what?
1: Lecturer.
0: I they tell you.
2: And see as they tell them, hail me, Mazi.
0: You're welcome, sir.
2: Thank you very much.
0: In short, this one might be August visitor in July.
1: I did tell you.
0: You're welcome to the studio.
2: Thank you very much.
0: Your suit. You are looking well suited. You're welcome to the studio.
2: Thank you. I just say my represent.
0: Okay. You represent where?
2: Now packaging.
0: 100 last, over 100. All right. Make me know waiting carry you come. The celebrity lecturer to come Naija FM studio on a Wednesday morning. What did it happen?
2: Yes, first of all, I go say happy new month, everyone.
0: Thank you. Happy new month to you.
2: Yes, you know, say today now the first day of a brand new month.
1: Mm.
2: And it's a brand new you. And it's a brand new program we are bringing.
0: Mm.
2: You know, say me, I don't get as much fluency as Akas Baba and the landlady.
0: Mm.
2: So if I they broke them, and you know they do make sense, no worry, it still make sense. So what you carry me come now, public speaking masterclass. You know, with the wrong program for my agency. People, they say every time you go, just they talk, speak English. I say, no, public speaking, not be only English matter. Public speaking, not public speaking. If you use native language, if it be Akwa Ibom language, if it be River State language, Ikwere, if it be Igbo, Hausa, Yoruba, if it be English, the major thing be say, if you won't speak facing public, it go fit talk so that afraid no go catch you.
0: Mm.
2: Fear no go enter your body. If fear enter your body, what you go do so that fear go come off for your chest?
1: Mm.
2: The package where you carry come give people, you go succeed, give to them. So that's why we say you need to practice public speaking. And public speaking, see us with the TikTok and for English.
0: Mm.
2: I'll say it in English and I'll break it down. And by the way, ladies and gentlemen, I am a lecturer at the Department of English, University of Port Harcourt.
0: Mm.
2: So I teach English for a living and I teach public speaking for a living. So we say public speaking is an intentional communication.
0: Okay.
2: We didn't say it is speaking English. Speak English na part of it.
0: Mm.
2: But intentional communication and the aim na either to persuade, either to educate, either to entertain, like Akas Baba, Baba, na entertainer.
0: Mm.
2: Say Akas Baba, one night with Akas Baba, people gather, and then go just they treat them, they go laugh, they go.
0: Yeah.
2: That's public speaking. So it means a comedy na public speaking. It means say if I won't go an address present, I they read address na public speaking.
1: Mm.
2: Teacher na public speaker in be, pastor, everybody. Okay, see somebody sign up the other day say they just promote them for where in the work for bank. I know say as the promoter, now wait in tell me, I know to know much about the banking sector. So in tell me say, as the promoter, Ingo need to give pep talk to his subordinates every morning. Before they open the banking doors at 8, Ingo don't gather in people, prep them up, charge them, tell them what Ingo make them, fire go enter their bones so that they can just go all out and make it. So, but he don't know what Ingo tell them. He can't register. Why am I saying this? That's public speaking.
1: Mm.
2: So public speaking, intentional communication. You want to educate people. You want to inform people. You want to persuade people. But ultimately, you want to rouse an audience to take positive action. Positive, not negative. If not negative action, a hate speech, you incite one people against another. Mm. And they run, begin carry placard, begin carry plank, begin carry everything against one person because of their gender, because of their ethnic nationality, because of their political affiliation, now hate speech. But if you practice public speaking, now be say it won't ginger people, may they take action on their life. Mm. You say there is more. You can move from A, point A to B, and you ginger them. That one is motivational speaking. Another one, you can talk and somebody's life will be transformed. That's transformational speaking. All of them, they're the package of public speaking. So that's why we say it's intentional. But there, again, so many things where if you make person, you know, go fit, face crowd, talk. Like, I get so many case studies. But we know they like mention names because of what they call confidentiality principle. Somebody will be high profile client, come register. You know, if you come in, I can't say a particular person, see in name. No, no, it don't make sense. Mm. But those case studies are there. Bankers, lawyers, lecturers, people who won't go defend their PhD. They need public speaking to go and do their viva. Mm. That thing, what did they do? Naviva. Spoken defense, naviva. Now public speaking. So they sign up and say, how I go fit manage the 300 pages. Dissertation or thesis, what I write. How go fit first panel defend them in 10 minutes? We package them, arrange them, and then they go there and defend it with confidence, with eloquence, with a professional sense. And then at the end of the day, they go win the award. The award not the A or the B or the pass mark where they go make them go get the PhD where they look for. Okay, so but you get five things where if you make person, if you face crowd, and heart go begin pound. Mm. Boom, mm. Boom, mm. Boom. Mm. Somebody asked me for academy the other day. Maz, as you day so, as you day now, you still they suffer from what with the call stage fright. I say yes. He said, no, Maz, you the wine. I said, I know the wine you. I've been teaching public speaking for more than 15 years, but I still have stage fright. Mm.

0: Now the first one, PSA. And that's where state freight is located. Person go just, ladies and gentlemen, let's make welcome all the way from the University of Port Harcourt, the celebrity lecturer, Dr. Mazi Eze. Hey! The audience done they clap. But you, where did they introduce your heart on the pan?
1: Boom, the
0: beats. Boom, boom, boom, boom. So, if you not they careful, as soon as you climb stage, collect microphone, your hand go begin shake.
1: They shake.
0: Now that one they call mic fright. Mm. As soon as you get on stage, your heart, your mouth, your throat don't go dry. Now that one they call stage fright. And now that one be normal. PSA. It is a normal fear everybody encounters. But the thing is, say, you no go allow him say make him wrestle you to the ground. Mm. Now you go deal with them by means of what they call strategies and structures. So you get what they always talk. If you want understand how to overcome PSA and handle the others, you need to understand three things. Number one, the psychology of fear. Number two, the structure of delivery. Number three, the strategies for professional delivery. I go talk about this in other editions.
2: Okay.
0: But today I say make a breakdown PSA. So now normal fear. No, they are
2: so allowing. It ain't normal.
0: It ain't normal, completely normal.
1: Lale, it ain't normal.
0: It happened to you.
1: Yes, now.
0: No, now, cause no, they lie on air now. No, now, no wine us for air now. You be established voice for.
1: It happened.
0: It don't happen to you before.
1: Yes, it happened. They put it tomorrow, they happen. You get the car audience where you go, no say you won't face. Your heart go, they beat you. Your heart go, they
2: beat you. Adapt yourself. Boom.
1: Yes. You know, but because of what you carry inside of you, you get that belief that you go deliver. But that thing must surely happen to you. That heart where
2: you
1: they
2: need
1: beat.
2: To shake
1: boom, up. Boom. So get a piece go, they catch you. Yes, piece go, they catch you at times.
0: And that one, now one of the manifestations of stage fright too.
1: Okay. Yeah.
0: So 9 PSA. So, thank God, say, now, no say, normal.
1: You normal.
0: So, nothing there wrong with PSA. The other one, PSP. PSP, na public speaking phobia. And that's technical name for na glossophobia. We say, na unnatural fear, irrational fear, unhealthy fear, extreme fear of speaking in public. Now, be PSP. If you tell Junior, say, no, come out there. If you come out there, Juju go catch you. Junior go fear.
1: Yes.
0: Because now picking him be.
1: Mm.
0: But if you tell an adult, say, if you come out there, Juju go catch you. And him begin fear, it no day normal now.
1: Mm.
0: That's extreme. That's irrational.
1: Mm.
0: So that's what we are talking about. PSP is irrational. It's unnatural. Shakespeare said, only the eye of childhood, they fear painted devil.
1: Mm.
0: Devil where they paint. Now, childhood, they fear him. Adult, no fit fear him. May I give you what they call analogy? Akas, see, as we're there here, so we finish this program, I open the door, I won't come out. I just say, you see snake called on the doorstep. What thing will happen? Fear will enter your mind.
1: Mm-hmm.
0: But if you enter your mind, you could begin to strategize. What thing I go do to come out this thing? So I go where I won't go.
1: Mm.
0: But if you say, I know they go anywhere again, that's PSP.
1: Mm.
0: But I need to go where I'm going, I need to strategize, that's PSA. Next time I go talk about SAD.
2: Okay. All right. So how people go on take be part of this way you do these trainings where you do on top of public speaking?
0: Yes, our trainings now every Monday, Wednesday, and Friday for our academy, Public Speaking Academy Limited, located at 163 Oporo Road, Rumodara, right here in the city of Port Harcourt. 163 Oporo Road, Rumodara, Port Harcourt. You go just see our signpost there for Satcom Building. Public Speaking Academy Limited, clearly, boldly written there. Just in case you won't connect with me, I'll pick my number to them.
2: Fine,
1: yes.
0: All right, so just take my number. This one, our direct line, 0803-545-8322. 0803-545-8322. 7 with Dr.
2: Mazeze. All right, call that one more time before you go.
0: 0803-545-8322. 0803-545-8322.
1: Dr. Mazi Eze. The celebrity lecturer. Namibi
0: this.
1: Thank you so much for your time this morning.
0: Thank you.
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1: Hey, you, Dad!
2: Oh, no, 4 meter time don't reach. Make we look inside newspaper this morning.
1: Hey, you, Dad!
2: Oh, no, 4 meter time don't reach. 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

0: 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You sleep there, Niger FM 92.7, Port Harcourt. And make we just a dive. Now diving now, they take dive venter. Me, I don't dive.
1: It's the way they carry the newties come inside the show. Say, so you won't dive. My dear.
0: I want to dive.
1: All right.
0: I am diving in.
1: My OBC, I don't walk out. Enter.
0: Okay,
1: now walk out. They say dive. It's a kind of dive where they dive. It they injure.
0: I can't imagine that's a big like this. And I can't dive inside swimming pool.
1: My dear.
0: Now,
1: the water will just dry once.
0: The whole water will just dry.
1: As you just enter, the whole water will just dry.
0: Earthquake could just happen. The ground will shake.
1: Yeah, so don't dive. Enter.
0: I go see dive.
1: Enter.
0: I will dive it.
1: Yeah, that'd be everything that they dive with. If you dive, you got injured.
0: All right. I don't dive. Enter inside Daily Trust this morning.
1: You know, I don't work out enter Daily Trust. I don't work out enter punch. All right. I get punch for grand for here for my aunt Korokoro, where I just enter right now. In fact, the first story concerns this xenophobia matter for inside South Africa. So according to Punch this morning, they said Nigerian embassy, they don't go pack 269 people them when they basically they return from South Africa, and also they also the protest on top of the rise of this xenophobia attack for inside South Africa too.
0: And not be just to bring them back. It gets another step where our embassy for South Africa don't also they take. And this step, they don't say as Nigerians, some of them they carry them come back to Nigeria. Most of their businesses they leave them there. Come back. So now our embassy, this headline for Daily Trust newspaper. So with federal government, they demand compensation. For those businesses where our country brought and still then abandoned for South Africa. Federal government say they go seek for compensation from South African people. So for both the business, both the properties where Nigerians don't abandon, come back the country. So according to the Nigerian acting High Commissioner to South Africa, Alexander Ajayi, he talked yesterday for TV. They be asking for question for inside television for morning like this yesterday morning. Because that the government, Nigerian government, don't begin to take steps already to make sure say they document, they list out all the businesses where people carry, where people Nigerians been get, where don't come back now, where they live for South Africa, plus other property, both like house and all those things. Say they go document them. So that they go let government for South Africa know say, and as they make they come out, they don't come out. This not their property. This not things so they leave behind. And I will compensate them for those things where they live for our country.
1: Yeah, so that one a better talk. Even as the matter be so, South Africa them, they see the protest on top of this xenophobia matter. They full the streets of South Africa and all the shops down for inside South Africa owned by Nigerians, they locked. All the shops them owned by Nigerians and other African people there, they locked. For inside South Africa. Therefore, inside Punch this morning, yesterday, you know, say government because say they will control this price of Ebo Fuel. Yeah, you be read them now.
0: May they bring down the price.
1: But marketers don't come talk, they don't reject that talk. We be say our government talk on top how to control price of Fuel, what they go to say for inside filling station. They call the threat to say they go shut down if the government put body on top of this price of how much they will sell for inside filling station. So fuel marketers, they don't declare say yes. So on top of a filling station, when they say they sell fuel, say if the government try to enforce price control on them, they will stop to sell fuel to people of Nigeria.
0: If nobody buy that fuel, wait till they go drink them.
1: My brother will go trek.
0: If nobody now say,
1: they don't go drink
0: them.
1: They don't go drink them. But you know, say we too, as people, they only be say get motor, where they get generator, where they want to do business. They go still go buy.
0: Unless, but I don't ask, if we no buy, then go drink the fuel.
1: They don't go drink them.
0: Okay.
1: They go dead there. And they will go suffer. You understand?
0: All right, I see the for inside Daily Trust newspaper. Another headline here. They say some aspirants under APC where they vex. They don't they want to say make they no replace anybody name. According to they say some aspirants where lose out for the final list of the APC candidates for different positions. They don't they call them APC. Say make on a thread with caution. This unity where all of us don't manage ourselves. If I don't like them, eh? Make on a bacharanya. According to the report, since Monday morning, APC done the issue nomination form where they been get from INEC to their candidates to fill. And as they issue the form, now they discover say some people where they be announced that they win during the primaries, their name not there for the list where INEC carry come at. And they don't replace their name with other people. Now some party members now, and they say some cases like the cases for Ekwara, for Ondo, Benue, Kaduna and Kogi states. So these states now they don't notice some of those replacements. Now the party members don't tell the party now say, as we know the respect on and all of us they united and I know go rest. When we go carry our own start now, I go say we don't do too much pacharaya. Now waiting some of the APC members now they tell APC, okay. Those names wanna change. Those people will win the primaries, we will not say now them wanna go push their name back. Or else the headline there for the Daily Trust.
1: Unless Balu go boss, and when Balu don't boss, don't be here. To patch Balu, they had to.
0: Who they patch Balu? Do you have a Balu repairer?
1: When Balu don't boss, they had to patch Balu.
0: At least they patch tire. Then they patch it.
1: Then they patch tube.
0: You don't see where they patch Balu.
1: So not allow Balu to boss. They say water, when they be say, you put the call flood, now say call chauffeur so for inside Lagos. He can't destroy house, homes. Even self, you can't make light, not there for inside some part of Lagos State. They say water, it don't sweep through the through different communities for inside Lagos State on Tuesday, will be yesterday. Because of the way heavy rain fall for many hours, so it can't make water enter inside people's house, inside road. It can also stop movement and it can also make light, not there for inside some part of the state. After this critical transmission facilities, they affected by the rain. So the rain scatter Nepal pole, both everything and water enter the house of people for inside Lagos State.
0: Hey, you get this issue with the grand on top of this phantom council. Questions over phantom. The phantom they in quotes. In fact, the council.
1: Would it be phantom?
0: Make we go the story now.
1: Okay.
0: Controversy don't begin the trail. This the status of this presidential foreign intervention promotion council. / the Presidential Economic Advisory Council. They say now following one this informate where Oga Femi Bajabiamila, the chief of staff to President Tinubu, been carried come out and the counter claim where the director general where they say now in the claims now be the director general of the council. This one bringing claim Prince Adeni will be Adeyemi will be the acclaimed director general of the council also bringing claim. So the two of them now come be like say they know this, they know they bring the same information concerning this council. And they say according to the information they say they also tell reports come and say they also tell the director general maybe this Adeyemi making comment smart for anything we concern media comment on top this council issue main common body. They say this talk now don't raise questions say waiting be the way forward concerning this particular council. So they say for the website of that council, this council is they inactive. Just they like that, no they active. So the questions now don't they trail concerning this council. The headline for Daily Trust newspaper.
1: As people they talk, they complain, they shout about this matter when they concern loan where our country won't collect. World Bank, they say they don't hear word. They don't also approve money when they reach $1.25 billion for Nigeria as loan when they visit our country request for. So World Bank don't approve a $1.25 billion loan despite this backlash. We be see people they talk say, hey, they be say, what would they hold? Don't too much. Make una not borrow money, give Nigeria again. So the World Bank don't approve a fresh $1.25 billion loan for Nigeria under the Action for Investments. They say this money they want to invest them.
0: I think they've been talking saying they don't match break for this loan.
1: The World Bank don't go give them.
0: They don't pass back here.
1: They don't pass back here. They don't approve them. They say this money, they say now for matter action for investment and jobs and the acceleration program. And even as a public, that the commerce account talk, say this basically when it be our country, the whole so it don't too much show. And the repeated call, don't they call on top of our government to reduce this external borrow, what they borrow. But still, World Bank don't go approve this money also soon when they reach a $1.25 billion for our Nigeria country.
0: Yesterday for South Africa, they said don't be small. If you go online, and so videos just they come at it up and down. for social media as South Africans they enter streets, they do protest because they've been given immigrants, them people way from other countries called South Africa, they be give them, we don't get documents, they give them up to you yesterday, 30th of June, as deadline for them to go back to their country. So yesterday, as the June reach, now the deadline don't reach, they say that, so they enter street, so they carry some carry stick, some carry, all this one's bat, some carry that, wait till they call this shield, wait till they use take dance, so, hey, now so they carry wood, carry this one, they say make all these foreigners, so they their country, we don't get documents, when they go back to their country. No be small.
1: Oh, this is when they say South Africa, they do so.
0: They say they march, oh, yesterday they march, oh.
1: Yes,
0: they
1: I see the video.
0: You see the video now?
1: I saw the video.
0: Go viral.
1: But I think the president don't come talk, say this kind is not supposed to happen for the country. He said because they also need other foreigners them for their country to also develop their country.
0: I beg, Ozek, this South Africa. Okay, Ozek, if you hear our voice, you want to know. Because last time when we talk, you've been mentioned, say, no be for everywhere for South Africa. Say, we this is where you day, you know, be like that. But we want to know whether how far you where did the country, how it take.
1: Give us the update.
0: Just give us update. Whether now some specific areas, then where this protest happen, or it happened for the different states that be as cities for inside the country. Ozek, we expect you to give us a update.
1: If una drive people come off on a country finish, only una go fee develop on a country. It's not possible.
0: Somebody
1: now
0: say, if to say Nigeria sweet, who want come out for this country? If to say this country everywhere soft normally.
1: My sister.
0: When Nigerians won't come out, they go come be expatriate.
1: Yes.
0: No. You don't see whether they pursue America people, maybe they come out.
1: People pursue them up here.
0: As they call Nigeria, what do they call them?
1: Nah, foreigners.
0: Expatriates.
1: Nah, they pay their tax too.
0: Expatriates. Yes.
1: Make our government see wake up. They also, they say APC, ADC, and the Labour, and six others don't collect a INEC access code for 2027 nominations. APC, ADC, Labour Party, and six others don't collect a INEC access code for 2027 nominations, according to Punch this morning.
0: All right, I dare for Daily Trust. This one are exclusive news. Meaning, say that Daily Trust carry this news. Exclusive. Meaning, say only them carry this story. Say 25 females, 18 SS2 students. Fresh details of Borno school invasion. According to Daily Trust newspaper, say the list of students were then kidnapped during when these bandits they waka enter Government Day Secondary School, Lassa. Askira Uba, local government area for Borno State. They don't get the list now of all the students who they kidnapped for that school. According to Daily Trust, they say they don't report some suspected Boko Haram and these ISWAP members. They raid the school. They kidnap students and teachers for Borno State. And they say this village where this school day, they located 20 kilometers from one community where 42 school children, they've been kidnapped them from one Musa Primary and Junior Secondary School. May 15th. So that school they're very close to the other school where this terrorists they be march enter go kidnap children in May. Now another kidnap happened for another school. Said according to Daily Trust, say now 25 females, girls, 18 SS2 students, fresh details of Borno school invasion. They say this, they strike around 8:30 on Monday morning. They shoot one teacher, die. The teacher no grief follow them. They can't shoot and die. While another one sustained injury, they can't go hospital. They say the total na 36 names of the students now they get 36 of the students from that school. Nine did they can't say they kidnap. Say out of the 36, 11 na boys, 25 na girls. I say one DSS 3, 17 DSS 2. 18 DSS 1. I can't imagine. Person picking go school.
1: SS. At their age now, they don't have experience kidnapped.
0: They even write their name. If you go to Daily Trust newspaper, you will see the name of all the students where they kidnapped from the school. It did for Daily Trust newspaper this morning.
1: All right. Another story for here. There's still not be some month, you know. This wind. When we say rain one fall. You know, say you guys you can't breeze where you go, they blow where rain one fall. With the column Ojuju breeze that time. They say no be smart, you know. Say wind when they be say blow, now say can kill two children. What they did for inside under three. They enjoy their self. Now so rain come blow, the wind come blow the tree come fall on top of the children. It come kill these two children. It happened for Saba Oshi State. Now that it happened. Windstorm killed two children. With the day under tree, they enjoyed themselves.
2: What did you do to find out that?
1: Just the, and a shelter now. Shelter. Make tree cover them.
2: Huh?
1: Rain the fall, make tree cover them.
2: Where their parents they?
1: Then another question.
2: Because where their mama and papa they?
1: I make where rain they fall. That's why they shout for my children. Enter house. Enter house.
2: I mean, that the one time we say thunder fire some children will be in the play.
1: Nah, so
2: some years back again.
1: Nah, thunder
2: when
1: fire
2: you want this on years back, we hear that news. Thunder strike. Children, they say they play ball. I be under it, something
1: under
2: like
1: it,
2: that.
1: They play ball. Under it.
2: Which kind of wala? Especially those just open news, see better news. I did Vanguard now. Federal government seek compensation from South Africa for the abandoned properties of Nigerians when they are abroad. That headline, did Vanguard.
1: Okay, they say four women and their two children, now God not save them. Well, you both call them escape. Now God now save them. As bandits won't attack them for say Castina. They say bandits be one sharply attack them, kidnap them. Now God can save them. Four women, two children, escape bandits in Castina State.
2: If you see Lagos, Akas, water. You see the videos for
1: yes.
2: Lagos. If you see water. If you see
1: you
2: water.
1: You don't attack people house now.
2: Oh, God,
1: no movement, people don't feel work out.
2: Oh God, they say rain fall, where for? For 12 hours, where rain they fall? Which kind of rain be that? Where they fall for 12 hours? The thing is, the water is swallow property, you can cover road. In short, some areas for Lagos to move na problem.
1: No movement.
2: On this, they say the rain be start on Sunday. People where they drive self don't even fit enter road. See some people now bella pockets. Now they take the common water from the houses. The video will go viral for social media. See some people self don't greet their children go school. Yes, because of the kind heavy the way the rain heavy well. Say areas for Lagos where they flooded. Lagos Osun the expressway, Abeokuta expressway. Osho the bus stop, Lekki Ekpe Expressway, VI, Agege, Ikeja, Oworon Shoki, Bagada, Funsho Williams Avenue. In short, that Yaba area, Lagos mainland side them, those areas where the coastal areas for Lagos, water everywhere.
1: That's how they go school. Anytime we're in the 4 in the morning. Body good is with me.
2: Because you tell me go school.
1: Body good is with me.
2: I don't like school.
1: Come there, say, could they catch me? The girl say, okay, not go school today. All right. They say every day for the thief, one day for the owner.
2: Very good.
1: Yes.
2: They don't catch them. Good.
1: They not be even armor. They don't catch them. They say three people then, and they don't tell me, go, but they go sit down for say prison. They go thief. You know, see the thief. They go thief. This free net. The mosquito net. Where government they give free. To hospital them. They go sharply thief
2: them. So that they go sell them.
1: They call the seller. For inside the Osun State.
2: Okay.
1: They say hey, for not to go thief. What is the same? They give people for free. So money go inside prison. Go relax for there.
2: Okay. ADC, NDC upload presidential tickets to INEC portal. For 2027 election. They don't confirm, so they don't submit their presidential ticket to INEC for their nomination portal ahead of the general election.
1: Okay.
2: They announced on yesterday.
1: The last one is money for a side punch. Don't be everything when they be saying, don't be every bad thing when your papa they do. Now you go support and make you follow and twam. One papa and a three son, they don't catch them. They put body for kidnapping for a side on the state. Papa they kidnap. The three sons also they join and they kidnap. The Dutch apparently cash them on top of a kidnapping matter for say on those states. Punch Nekarem.
2: The last story where I go also pick for Vanga, they say dirty dustbin. He don't full road for state on those states Oyo, Ekiti, Ogun for Southwest. Say for their road that they pass like this, that's all dirty. Maybe they add river state. He gets some pass of this. Oh, Patakot
1: way. Maybe
2: they pass that. So dusty dustbin go just a smell.
1: Maybe
2: smell. They say the dirty, he don't take over road now. Nah. Road where people they pass now, nah, dirty they pass them. Yes.
1: For which state?
2: For Ogun.
1: Okay, Ogun
2: Ekiti.
1: State.
2: And where this state to them, they write their name here. Ogun, Ekiti, where this Ekiti, Osun, and Oyo. Yes, these four states there for Southwest.
1: They're not put rivers.
2: Rivers, no, they there. Mm-hmm. Na Southwest State.
1: Let me say, okay, Southwest. Mm-hmm. They never come South. Abia State, where they carry first before for inside the team.
2: Abia. They don't drag leg. They go
1: they
2: back.
1: Tell you, Abia State don't get level now. No more dirty for that side. All right, so the time is 9 o'clock and the time to react on top of the headlines. Your own headline of interest, call us and put Matt inside. The numbers now 090-260-9027, 0902-60-90-927. Then the WhatsApp number here now 0704-499-427. Okay, four line.
3: Good morning.
1: Yeah, Dakoku. Good morning, Dakoku.
3: Yes, what about my landlady voice?
2: Dakoku, good morning.
3: How are you, landlady?
2: We thank the Lord.
3: Yeah, this is Dakoku from Abokuche. Let me go to Isha for South Africa. You see what we're talking about? What does South Africa have? Nothing. But Nigeria has largely everything. But today, Nigeria is saying South Africa to compensate Nigerians who live in Africa, who they come from South Africa. And today, South Africa is still doing protest. So Nigeria should leave their place. And no Nigerians should be open their shop. How can they survive? If we have a good leader, if we have a good leader, do you think Nigeria will leave their outside country? What are we going to look in outside country? Because America will be feeling well to come Nigeria. But those who greedy people, bad people, bad leaders we have in this country. Look at how the country is, my brother. It's too alarming. It's too alarming for South Africa to tell Nigerians go. Today they are demanding compensation. Compensation on what? They are the cause of it. Let them come, let them organize well in this country. So get our leaders so that they can correct themselves. Are you hearing me, landlady?
2: Today we see.
3: They have recorded people that they kidnapped in Bronu. What are we talking about? This is part of our leaders. We are still talking of our leaders. Election is coming up. These are young boys now. They'll be able to give them God. To move with them. To work with them. After everything, what is the God? They're getting the God. What is going to happen in River State? One man show in this River State. See what we will be handling ourselves. Because we'll talk all air. We'll talk everywhere. Let me stop here. Thank you. This is
1: Dakoku
3: from
1: Apoko. Okay, thank you, Dakoku from Apoko for inside the chair. Okay, we'll go check WhatsApp.
4: Yeah, good morning to you. You talk true, you die. You know talk true, you will see die. I remind Radio Senate President, good morning to you guys in the studio. For me, APC finding way to replace the name of those who lost to those who won. It's a good one. Let them have crisis. Whatever that will make them lose is welcome development. For Lagos State, water. Have taken over flood, have taken over houses. There's one celebrity that was crying. She paid 110 million for rent. What I do swallow, I'm seeing. I'm the only thing I see. The same Lagos, they're setting every build. See, I see destroyed Lagos in the name of the highest landlord in Africa. He couldn't do anything anywhere. See, that is exactly what he did in Lagos. They say he built Lagos. It's a shame. Flood have taken over Lagos, they claim you beat. For South Africa, landlady and Akas, as I'm talking to you, I'm watching CNN. With the South African this morning, I'm going to shop to loot. I see provision store of person. Police, thank God, say police. I don't know how the managers came now. They begin to shoot them. They ran away. Right now, as I'm talking to you now, they're coming to loot our shops. That is why they chase our Nigerians away. Government to sanction them since they have a South African airline is here. To settle Nigeria, not as for them to bring this in to compensate. Compensate who? They will come give them donuts. Have you evaluated how much their goods are worth? Let them seize their shop price, seize all this empty and all this thing they are using to settle our people until they do so. So shut it down. They have airline here. Shut it down. They evaluate how much their thing costs and settle them. Yes. Tinubu should be sleeping. People are being home and abroad. It's quite unfortunate in Kembilon.
5: Good morning, landlady and Akas Baba.
2: Good morning.
5: Santo man from Abloma. See what in South Africa they do us. And some of them, South African men, they why we know they chase them back as in they chase us from that side? Waiting them be or hiding them be for Nigeria, why we not chase them back? It don't make sense now. See, then they chase our boys. For me, I'm not happy about it, and about the fair price. You know, our Nigerian, they don't really bring them down. That one, they are our blood, because they make their money. They know South Africa will suffer to go one or two places. It's bad. God will judge you now. And about the loan, that loan, no, it's not bad to borrow money. Nigeria government, they borrow money. What did they use and they do? Then they borrow money for pocket, and I don't understand. United Nations must stop to borrow us money. Our Bank of Nigeria, no, they work. I don't understand. Time to time, they borrow money, proof of pocket. It's bad, though. APC, go, they wash you now. Thank you. Satoma from Abloma.
1: Thank you.
2: All right. No, be United Nations, no, World Bank.
1: World Bank, eh?
2: Akas, welcome. Olanide, good morning. Our morning. Government want to seek for compensation for our Nigerian properties in South Africa. Anything money, the goal is active. Before we know it, now one person go corner the money. Do they do enough to bring them back? Now to go negotiate money, now they won't do. Great Vincent.
1: The thing will take a very long process. You're like, what's Santo Boy talk?
2: Yeah, because they're going to evaluate the property.
1: Yes, now,
2: if at all.
1: Everybody gets different businesses there. Some they sell cars, some get restaurants, to go evaluate, it will take a very long process.
2: So when those people are there, and they how they want to survive, why did they wait for the evaluation?
1: The only thing we see now is your settlement. Settlement, get a diplomat, agreement and everything, settlement. May they go back to their shop, because they cannot build their country by themselves. Nobody can build a country by himself.
2: Yes,
1: you need foreigners.
2: You need people.
1: Yes, we go enter market to come back.
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0: Ouais, ça top.
1: South Africans, for me, one peculiar thing with Africa in terms of protest is always misplaced priority. The way they take common like that, if they use like that come out, demand for their government to provide jobs for them, they will. You know, they said they budgeted over 600 million rands just to provide security for this one-day protest. That shows you the level of criminality in their own country, but they are fighting foreigners. Now, you fight foreigners. When you don't fight them foreigners, then they will be there, no day unit. This one go say you be Swazi. This one go say you be Zulu. This one go say you be Swana. All those things now, they go begin fighting. So see, if they pursue foreigners finish, you don't know this type of what foreigners they do. So and you did not learn and you're pursuing them. So when they close business and leave, who is going to start up those business? They will just crumble. So now the whites will have freedom to still take over their country. And Africans will just back them and leave them alone to their country. So they do these things because them too, they don't like traveling. So they like exposure. I understand the immigration is not just for economic reasons. That's just my take. But these guys, they are just, you know, doing the wrong thing at the wrong time.
2: All right. Hello, good morning.
3: Good morning, Timan.
4: Good morning.
2: Yeah, Timan, good morning to you.
4: I beg me, this South Africa matter one that they talk about. They just invest between Nigerians to go about them. I can't stop.
2: Yeah.
4: Come out from my house and buy first. Come to your house now. We need to talk of that side. I can't stop. If Nigeria, say Nigeria, they walk by now. MTN and what do they call it? They are competing with here by now. They're supposed to shut down. Yes, that they literally the school, what do they call that? National youth, what do they call this?
5: Students, yes.
4: They're not supposed to block everywhere. Everything government, they're supposed to stand still for this country. Then they complain. Then they say, come on for my land. Now, today, sometimes we can begin to talk about them. Waiting about government too. Now they won't go take evaluation of how you want to get the evaluation of when already I don't live there, come out. Waiting about one day Nigeria they claim for something because I get. The looting now today, yesterday to start out today. Because it did not get serious, I make their police don't come out. If not, before I said the police don't stand there, their police they stand there, they see them, they do this thing. So the thing is very, it doesn't like waiting to happen for River State. Where commissioner of police, they go about road, this Oyibo side. Mm. They go block the smart road man. My three and my one and everywhere they sit there, they collect money. We don't stop, we don't wake up. I can't go back.
2: Mm.
4: You can run it, you just tell us again that they don't kidnap another children. And me and you children, they go to school. And we get Minister of Education for this country. We get Commissioner of Education for all the states. And schools think they're on, they go on. Akazoba, you can imagine a country where marketers they tell government say, on a logo fit to price control. If on a triumph, we go shut down. Shut down for who? this is our country. Does they, you can, okay, now, almost 200 don't come up for the right now for the five price, obviously.
2: Mm.
4: You get any transport line, we don't come up 15 naira for you.
2: No.
4: So what are we
2: now still the same now see the same money that they collect
4: on our we know the right thing to do every time we don't say they complain so I'm going to say that they blame labor you come out one person sometimes for ego could they say only one person will cause they don't go on gas strike because they put money for into me or they put money for one thing we will wait for people to call leader the one will come out Nigerian police will be the first so don't say that
2: calm down.
4: If I go, advise him, I go drink water. I don't go to
2: Radico. Go drink water. Okay, thank you so much, team man, for real. This South Africa, so landlady. Mm. Now, what language do they speak?
5: No, they get different.
2: Different languages.
5: They get Zulu, they get different. You don't like us, you get tribes.
2: Okay, they get tribes. The tribes they play. But no, but they get tribes, but are they speaking one language?
5: I'm not sure.
2: They speak different languages.
5: Yeah.
2: Because what they ask this their corporation now just make her they ask this question.
0: You know, it be like
2: one voice togetherness. We fight this fight together.
0: You know, thing we say it be like saying I won. You know, the last time we Ozek being send message. Instead of this way he mean day, you know, they like that. It just be like somebody. I don't give you this. Somebody feed there for maybe for abroad now. They shout bandits for Nigeria, bandits. Okay, so if they assume saying everywhere now, they you understand. But this bandit, their operation, they more obvious in the northeast them and you know the northern parts. I think that's not the case. I don't know, but I think Baba for sometimes they get different.
2: But just check how many
0: they get Zulu, they get Africans, they get Zosa, they get different languages. I think like
2: how many?
0: Yeah, I think they said get like 10-11 languages.
2: 10-11 languages.
0: Yes.
2: Enough plenty. Count Nigerian languages.
0: We plenty.
2: Only for River State here, not be here. Only for River State here. The languages we did for River State here, not be here. Come talk about it. Come move, enter inside all those Delta. Enter inside Edo State. You know, that now one make another your color issue anyway. But if you look at the way they go about this protest, for inside worry with the color one belle. Now one belle protest they do so. To fit pursue Nigerians from South Africa, now one belay protest.
0: All right, make we detect one take call.
2: One call.
0: Okay.
2: Yes, Randy. Good morning.
0: Good morning, Randy.
2: Randy, your line not clear. When Tima be call us and the other person is there, me clear. Moku check WhatsApp, landlady.
0: Okay, for inside WhatsApp, may we check voice notes for here.
3: Hello, landlady. Good morning.
0: Good morning.
3: Akas, Baba. Good morning. Good
2: morning.
3: My name is Nasibes Ademen. This voice note from Port Harcourt here. My area of interest now, this South Africa problem. What did they worry South Africa, sir? When South Africa were passing through difficulties, I know how Nigeria contributed to their, well-being. When they call arise now, they can begin to torment other African countries, including Nigeria. Not be so. Even when they watch out for social media yesterday, one man went there in front of shop where they're doing business. They just shoot and gone. Till now, nobody have been arrested. The man, dead body just there for in front of a shop there. I don't know what is happening to South Africans. Go help our Nigeria brothers there. Another one again, now this bandit. These bandits, they don't they do anyhow like see if now they get this country now. But me, I know one day, Nemesis will catch up with them. Every day is for the thief, one day is for the owner. One day, they will get there. Thank God for the one where they did yesterday for between Zamfara and Kaduna. They kill about 200 and something bandits. A strike, they deal with them. Many of them will survive. Some of them escape, enter neighboring states. Neighboring community like Zamfara. May God help us. We'll overcome all things in Jesus' name. I remember Sylvester from Port Harcourt.
0: All right, thank you, Sylvester. We see the check voice note for WhatsApp.
6: Good morning, Akas Baba. Good morning, landlady. Happy New Month to you people. My name is Barry from Jerry. My headline of interest, the first one. ADC and NDC now don't get access code to upload their presidential candidates for INEC. This is a welcome development. Secondly, our Nigeria government, they demand compensation from South Africa over the property. Land the shard power. They should say South Africa will give them the property. Is it possible? That is my own headline of interest. So thank you.
0: Okay.
7: Landlady, good morning. That waterway, that railway fall for Lagos. Yes, parents still see. They still open school. Carry children go school. That very day when children no go school, with the whole thing where they learn, don't finish. Now, as the guy don't go to school now, if something happen, they go begin to blame government. I can't remember you said with anything we are doing, we should apply caution. In anything we do, we should apply caution. Hey, it's been long when you said this thing. I still keep on for my mind till today. Now, if this can't rain fall like this, why not remain at home? Leave your children, maybe they don't go to school that very day or the following day itself. You see, carry them go to school. Some people carry their children go to school. Is that the right way to for them to do? If something happens now, they're going to blame government. It's not a good thing. And those children, where they play under tree, where thunder strike called the tree called kill children. That is not a good thing. That tree means that tree, that tree will go kill people. Now see where the children arrested. Tree don't fall, kill people. My brother, no time when you go wake up from sleep, you don't go hear death. When you on radio, you go hear death. Some of the days where I don't agree on radio, that because of this matter. I beg, that lady, I get your kuli kuli plenty for house. And I come, I get your Ankara.
5: All right, we'll come collect her later.
2: Thank you very much, Ifare Boko.
5: Okay. Roland from GRS, make a test South Africa, said he no one see any of them for his state.
2: Mm.
5: That's one thing they make me vex.
2: In the every days, I never see anyone for a long. You don't come across any South African?
5: The last person South Africa when I come across, don't tell.
2: You don't tell. Even okay. The one I come across was around the 2013.
5: Mm.
2: 2013.
5: Now, this was the wish us happy new month.
2: Yo, thank you.
5: I hear this morning that it's one policeman died for Alu shooting.
2: Now, two.
5: Okay.
2: Mm.
5: Okay, now two.
2: Mm.
5: But he said, now one in here.
2: Now,
5: said. Time go see there for me. We no go match break here.
2: So police talk say they go bring out an update later.
5: Okay.
2: On top the matter.
5: Official statement.
2: Official statement. Yeah.
8: Akas Baba and Landlady. Good morning. Happy new month. Long time. My name na Prince Talk. The only man where they talk the truth where they know one here. I see this South African matter. When you look and where you go find and say now the blacks where they inside South Africa. Now then they do this thing. And the white in the other hand just keep quiet, they look them. They say, make una de mumu una self, they go. Now, forgetting that assistance now, if they successfully pursue all those people living where they live inside their country will be black, it will be easy for them, for the white to take over South Africa full time. Like, full time, South Africa now will run back to the way been there, apartheid government, the way been there before. But them now, in the other hand, another thing where they do this thing again, where they blame, where I know they too blame them, you see, Nigeria now the Nigerian government now make caricature of force, where we say, both Nigerian government, both their citizens go different country, they commit crimes. Let's tell ourselves the truth. Any country where we enter, we will not say because of desperation or this thing, we are ready to put our hand into any dirty things in order to make this money. The government in the other side know they help. They know they help matter. They know they help matter with the criminality and the kind of looting what they do. They know they help matter. So how do you expect other countries to respect you? You see this way South Africa they do. I never come across say South Africa they tell US where they come from their country. I never see them. Does it mean US where they did there? I be China. I be all these Asian and European countries. They know they did there. But if you check, you go see say they focus on Africans, especially Nigerians. You see them.
7: Akas Baba and Landlady, good morning. My name is Bright. I'm sending this voice note from GRA. Akas Baba. I wonder me and I'm surprised the way our people talk, comment about things. You are calling government in Nigeria to order you to go and shut South Africans' business. Those South African people that are protesting, looting Nigerians' property and other countries' own, is it their government that ordered them? Our people are so weak. We only know how to talk in social media, criticize government.
9: those people looting our other foreigners' properties in South Africa, is it government that sent them? I think they are the ones that wake up and be protesting. Why can't we wake up and do the same thing we are calling government? Government should do what? So government should come out and government should tell us to go and destroy South African businesses so that tomorrow other foreign countries will use it against them. I don't get the kind of mindset our people have. Instead of we to call those people that call themselves CLUOs, this and that, to come out and march so that Nigeria to come out and follow them. You are calling government to come and do what? Those people protesting South Africa, is it government that sent them? Is it government that protesting? Is it not a South African youth that is agitated, that is angry? Since we are angry here, why can't we come out and protest and shut down all those things on our own? We are calling government. It's shameful. We don't come out on air, we talk, we don't know what to talk. We don't let it be said, we talk. We come out and open our mouth and talk what we don't know. So,
5: all right, you don't make your point. Thank you.
2: Sylvester. Yeah, something like that. All right, anyway, from where they talk on from, nobody say they try to say make Nigerians, you know, take laws into their hands.
5: Mm.
2: You understand? And you know, we Nigerians, we are very diplomatic.
5: Mm.
2: Mm. Now, part of where we need to be so that they grow with for a long time, courage now. So we are very diplomatic. We also believe in our government. That is what we Nigerians also they do.
5: Do we really?
2: No, at a time. Mm. Mm. We believe in our government and we did very law abiding.
5: Mm.
2: Nigerians, they obey law. Yeah.
5: And we they accommodating actually. And another thing, you know, say with this they call the made in shut down businesses. Many of those people, these companies, then what would they call?
2: Mm.
5: You also need to look into the fact, say, a lot of the employees for those countries, not Nigerians. Now here they take they survive. I don't know if you understand.
2: I understand. Uh-huh. Mm.
5: So even as we they call on, we they try to, you know, show say with the vex for waiting they happen.
2: Mm.
5: We also need to also think of the repercussion of some things. So that now why when would they take approach action and some things, we no go just approach things with our emotions because you go still check and balance.
2: Mm.
5: Most of these companies
2: say affect somewhere.
5: Yeah, in the Nigerians they work there.
2: Mm.
5: You know, some Nigerians don't work there for 20-15 years.
2: Yes.
5: You understand?
2: I get two friends where they work for one of the companies.
5: Uh-huh. So,
2: and those friends them, they make me they happy way.
5: Mm.
2: Anytime when I request for lunch, they buy lunch. they buy food for me. They do me well.
5: Now that one I only they talk.
2: No, even some persons then too, they listen to us. They also get person for there.
5: So
2: you understand?
5: It's not just about calling shut down this place. There has to be like you said, diplomatic way.
2: Meko handle me in a diplomatic way. And we are very diplomatic. Nigerians are very diplomatic. So, but make our government also rise up.
5: And one thing I know about Nigerians, we say Nigerians, this are big, they're very accommodating. You know? But the day where you go, the day where that tank go full, everywhere go bust.
2: But I never see one day when Nigerians wake up to bust anything. No? Yes, for years we don't live for this life. I never see where Nigerians attack foreigners or attack a stranger.
5: Okay.
2: I never see them at all.
5: Mm.
2: I never see them. You understand? I make anywhere when you be say you found a Nigerian, you go enjoy the person.
5: Mm.
2: They go also make your environment, your country,
5: we
2: your state.
5: Quite accommodating.
2: And they tell you.
5: Mm.
2: So I just they wonder why it could have happened to Nigerians. Would they very? Would they make this day happen? Would they make even South Africa today too? Now Nigerians now make this name
5: some
2: come out.
5: Some people say that jealousy they do the cause of
2: they say the way our men they handle their women.
5: And also they do things they do dorime.
2: They go ball. if they enter inside their club, they ball everywhere. And the women they run follow our Nigerian men. And also business, so they take business from their hand.
5: And I think at this point, the government also need to come out and call their people out.
2: Mm-hmm.
5: You understand?
2: Yes.
5: And talk to their people, say, "Mo can I stop this thing?" Make we know, say, the government, they against waiting they happen.
2: Actually, the government don't come talk.
5: They
2: go also talk, say, without foreigners, this country
5: not be only to talk for front.
2: Action.
5: Take action.
2: Mm-hmm.
5: Not be to talk only. Take action. No match break here. Newsstand almost reach. Mm? Don't touch the dial.
10: Back! I say back! officer, what's happening?
11: My friend,
10: now?
11: Park the car. Where is your particulars?
10: Officer, it's here now. See him here.
11: What of your fire extinguisher?
10: It's here, your see him for here.
11: Even get driving license. Where your driving license?
10: Officer, see him for that.
11: Oh, what of your caution sign?
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10: No, no, officer.
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14: Yes, so Peter Kwa, una good morning on top this morning. Karia Chakota, you go discover say 30 minutes on end on balance on top 9 o'clock for studio on 92.7. Time to reach for Tinkli to ring. On top to read this morning, well done, yes, federal government, where them served on their range body to make sure, say, the separation of junior secondary and senior secondary, it come to an end. According by the minister on top book, matter with him, Natunja Lausa, he don't carry my talk, say, yes, so, say, for one school to get two principals, say, it no make sense at all, say, they won't join both junior and senior secondary together under one principal. Say this one, it go make sense. Say this division, it dey make plenty children drop out of school after junior secondary. Meanwhile, don't hear say the River State Minister on top book matter themselves don't carry my talk. Say the 2026 basic education certificate examination. Say it dey start today. Will be number one day for July 2026 across the state. The ministry, themselves don't carry my talk, say state government don't pay for all the candidates then where they write the exam for public school, where be government school. Say any principal or any teacher, where they catch, where collect any money at all from student or candidate, say now for prison, he go explain himself. Still is how we River State, we don't hear say the management of River State University, where themselves don't carry my talk, say they don't open registration for POTA for 2026-2027 post UTME screening exercise. Where according by then, they don't carry my talk, say all candidates then we won't participate for the 2026 Joint Admission and Matriculation Board JAMB mop-up examination. Say now them they be the wait for, say after that mop-up exam, so say they don't open POTA for post UTME. On top of the abroad, well done, yes, a 6.0 magnitude of earthquake don't shell for inside California. According by the United States survey people, they don't carry my talk, say, well, say, for now, no, nobody don't kick bucket for inside the earthquake, but say themselves, they monitor the situation so that you no go earthquake,

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Faro go say no say na cockroach. 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

0: All right, and I still Nigeria FM 92.7 Port Harcourt. You they listen to right now. This is Wednesday morning, number one day for the month of July, and I still the new month every day and everything new. All right, my name is Diplomatic Akas, Baba.
1: My name is Ibo Landlady.
0: Normal. Every Wednesday, we they do our family clinic. They discuss issues when it concern family matter for us to feel able to address some things that when we say they affect the family, the marriage, and also the feelings of people, both the man and the woman for inside marriage. And they will there with our mama normal every Wednesday. She stay for the studio. They come follow us address these issues that when it concern family. We there here with Mrs. Olabisi
1: Busari. Yes,
0: she there with us.
1: You're welcome.
0: Mama, welcome.
2: Good morning. No. Welcome.
1: Hey, welcome.
0: Happy new month.
2: Yeah, so this month now, better month. So, because my husband and my daughter, now this month be their birthday. So
1: oh, July.
2: We always look forward to it.
1: Oh, wow. That's beautiful. Mm.
0: Your hair is fine.
2: Thank you.
1: She's shining. She's basking in the glory of the Lord.
0: Amen. All right. Today, family clinic, when they come from one angle, when they say, some persons feel don't find themselves into this situation for their marriage, either old or new marriage. Now the issue of couple, husband and wife, inviting either family members, friends, to come stay with them for inside their home with their wife and children. So a case of this happened of recent when they say, one girl we just marry, he never reached 3 months of marriage. So her husband are from Edo State. So two of them, they say for example, Port Harcourt here. So this husband, he gets a best friend with two of them grow together, both for primary school, enter secondary school, enter University of Benin. So two of them tied to away. So when he marry, and the guy said that be the best man for the marriage.
1: Okay.
0: So but he said he won't relocate come Port Harcourt to come find something to do. So the husband comes, so yeah, come now, my house there, come stay for inside my house. For the period of when you go see something doing, then you go park from the house. So when he come, this guy, according to the wife, which she called complain for the matter, he say anytime when he be say this guy just go out, come back, the way they fling a cloth, you know, they keep on properly for the room where they design for them to stay. He go control the cloth for inside parlor, for inside chair anyhow. He says, so now she herself go carry him, keep him back. He said, even to the extent, if the guy come wear cloth like 2-3 days, he go give her the cloths for her to help him wash the cloths. He said, don't tell the husband. I say, this is your friend. We be see they give me a cloth to wash for him. I don't understand them all. I know if he continue like this, so the husband say, calm down. This is my best friend. This is my childhood friend. So anything you go do for me, do it for him. He said, the guy go even carry food, heat finish. He go serve the guy food. If the guy eat finish, the guy they expect her to also come pack the food. That say he might marry her as wife. He says, so this issue, it doesn't want cause problem for inside a marriage. And she cannot keep quiet anymore. Now she comes and can't complain. And even me myself, at the time, I noticed something. Say, when I marry, I bring people to my house too. Both my wife people, both my people, you know.
2: My refugee.
0: Then I got realize, say, most informations, they go back to the family. To my family and to my wife family, anything when the BC will do, keep the cop here, they go report, do like this, they go report. So now today family clinic, we say this issue of inviting people, family members or friends to inside your matrimonial home, to your marriage, what is, I go put them,
1: is it
0: the
1: okay?
0: Effect, is it okay, is to it? All consign
2: this matter a very big matter, but now also very delicate matter, sensitive matter too, because circumstances they different. I know if you talk say somebody come your house, he bad. I know if you talk come with my full mouth, because we be African, some people be family person, so but. This one, with your story, where you talk now, extreme. But that 3 months too early.
0: Okay.
2: Yes. It's supposed to be when family day together.
0: When
2: I don't understand, when I save.
0: Okay.
2: Some people feel be yes, when I don't. Because marriage, it be like a team.
0: They will get some self, then their mama, they can't stay, they will stay with them immediately. Some people, some women, then their mama, they can't stay with them immediately. Even the boy, mama, the girl, mama, who can't stay with them as they just marry.
2: No. That one no good. That one no good. That one no good. But do you know why are they careful? We say, what person get an only child? They just marry. Something happen. The mama sick or something. You know, go abandon her. That situation now. You could bring her come.
0: Okay.
2: Because if you keep her and he die, waiting go happen. That's why I say, na sensitive matter. You understand? But if you have your way, it no be good thing. We go come early. If people go come, family if you visit oh, 1 week, 2 weeks, holiday, then they school, they won't come. And if you're not there together, it's okay. Because sometimes too, me, they like me, people come my house. You know, when you have visitor, you get new energy. This one, we won't cook this one. I wait till we go, the house go. There is a feeling where I just get.
0: The bubble.
2: Yes, I they like them sometimes. They feel like something different, they happen. I like them. But nobody say, come wash my place. Come. Then they cut. Or you get agreement where they get. Say, if you, me and you, as we close, if I marry my wife, now he go, they serve you and they serve me. The only thing where you go, they different now because he no go sleep with me or sleep with you. Because that's the only different. It's extreme. It's wrong. You know, they normal. And that woman, you will need to address it. And if he addresses it, the man no agree, can't they cause problem? Anybody where the man respects, she will need to bring it up.
0: Okay.
2: She needs to. Because if he continue like that, before you know it now, she go they nag. Before you know, she go they anybody where come, even at the good one, she go they misbehave to them. They will come say na bad wife. Nobody go come understand why she they do what she they do. Because a stranger no supposed make him lose a marriage.
1: Okay.
2: You understand? It's not worth it. Because the husband now, is it that he won't come choose friend over the wife? Why he marry? Now, how's girl he marry?
0: Okay. We go enter market. But I get my own take on top of this matter. Why you go so help us address him? I come from the angle of say some people are lucky. When it comes to people staying with them.
2: Yes.
0: So many people are not lucky.
2: Yes.
0: You know, I talk based on my own experience. I don't carry wife, family, come stay with me. I don't carry my own family to come stay with me. I don't carry people that when the base I don't know to come stay, strangers, to come stay with me. At the end of the day, it not the end well. Either they will say, you do there something, or you talk to them like this, or they go stop to the work because who can stay with you? They expect them to go assist you in some domestic work for the house.
2: Yes.
0: You know? And by then, when the wife doesn't provoke, they go see them as a bad wife.
2: Yes. Me, I don't even get that personal experience. Where I carry my husband, first cousin. My husband tell me, say, we all move to our house where we build. Say, my son-in-law call me, say, this person, they come. Say, me, they tell me, say, they tell and say, I won't carry him. Me, I no carry him because he no really to know him. They be first cousin make I relax. My husband say, he no pull handle. But me, I just say, this person won't come serve for Port Harcourt. He come rather than in the Port Harcourt. First cousin, make he come. They want me, oh, say me, they gather people, gather beef. Me, I was thinking, he come, I find house, he stay with me, give him one room, oh, to herself, do everything. Wasting my house. Sometimes he go day house like this. I go finish everything what I go do. He go say, no be wasting in one shop be that. Sometimes he go carry mango, he go enter room like this under bed. The room everywhere go, they smell. So then my daughter will say, mama, auntie, are you hiding your mango? You know mama like fruits. Give her one now. Me, I go buy fruit, buy everything. She go, you know, she feed the house from morning till night. She go day that room because toilet day everywhere day. I go come, I go walk, I go, where she would they walk? Now me put on them. I go give transport. I go for my own house. I go there my own house like this. And me, I no get mind. Me, we know they too. But she go they do things where we say, hey, my son-in-law say, I tell you, now you be nice person. I come to say, wait till I carry my hand, pull my hand for like this. If I know, nobody say me and my husband I don't understand ourselves. Our marriage don't taste more. And because my husband and family person way. Anything, even though now in mama way no go want to marry, he go tell you come on, but I no also want him like that. So no be everything I come to tell my husband. The one way he's seeing good. If he no be say they careful, you know, it will come the cost friction between us. Now, so I take manager, go ahead, because you can't get job. So I know what it is. It can be very, you know, your home, where be your home, where suppose they confident, free. You will come the enter room, they lie down. You go leave city room for, because everything will go there, they irritate you.
1: They annoy you.
2: Yes.
0: Mama, Boko enter market, Chapali, you get what you talk about, this new marriage. Boko enter market, will they come back?

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1: All right, 6 more minutes before we reach 10 o'clock, and we still there here to talk about family matter for family clinic. Somebody drop a question here. It's a okay, now comment. It's a good morning, you know. I cover myself with the blood of Jesus. I'm going to go wash my husband friend cloth. For what now? Yes. Which cause out of this is that? All these husband boys, make on a day, take on a time. Oh, serial love. It's a mom. They say, it's a more grace to you. Thank you so much for your words of wisdom, word of mother to us. They tell you.
2: Now thank you. Yes.
3: So, but now, I say when I come back, this area of new marriage and old marriage. Many people, like for me, example, when I marry, you know, reach 1 month, 2 months, people don't come, my house can stay.
2: You know, they gather come. Now gather. You go say they gather there. Don't say they don't you give them address. No,
3: nah. You know, courage to the level when they basically the marriage day right now. People, make us say like 2 years ago, I stopped people not to come. Not because I stopped them not to come to my house, to come visit, but to come stay. I stop it. Because of what I don't experience. So what do you go advise based on this issue of visitation for early marriage? And even if the marriage on the go to like 3, 4, 5 years, what do you be advised to accept people into the home? Either family members from the wife's side, the husband's side, or from friends?
2: Early marriage, you no need people to stay. So that you na go make una mistake, you na go learn. The day una see, una go chop. The day una go quarrel, una go quarrel. Me and my early marriage, na me and my husband we dey. The day we go do, the way we go quarrel, the way we go settle, we just be like Tom and Jerry, do you understand? But because na two of us we dey. But if top party come, we stay together against external factor. Okay. So it no good. But over if now, as I dey now, I don't reach level where we say if you like, make una be 10 come. If my this thing, because my rules don't dey, my standard don't dey. Me and my husband, we don't stabilize. We don't know what thing we feed dey. Even if you spend 1 week in my house, you go don't know how we dey do our things. Even the picking where I born, know the boundary. Everybody. So if you want to, but you will enjoy yourself. But new marriage, there is no need. However, like I tell you, what if one needs support? Maybe the wife get belly con the sick, or the husband. You understand? There are life situations where if it happen, or you marry an only child. I get mother now. My mother-in-law, my husband, now only him born. He come sick. Nobody to carry him. They won't come treat him for where they marry. They 1 year. I go abandon my mother-in-law. No.
3: Okay.
2: I will tolerate because for a while. Only that na go set rule and standard. Because family is family. There is no rule where the exception fit day. If it's the issue of health and the issue of them. But aside that, the person will go come. Una no go just say somebody they come, make come na go set rule. The person go know what you understand for. And no need to overstay and pass.
3: Okay.
2: You understand? So, but say all things being equal, now no need them. What thing they find? Now no need them.
3: Okay, so agreement must they between the two couple, like the husband and wife, before allowing somebody to.
2: Yes. Una go don't quarrel. Una go don't settle. Una go don't they okay. Una even though third party say, una go no. If you don't understand yourself, at 10 o'clock when they sleep, you know some people, they pull boundary. Mm. If somebody come, we know, say, if you don't reach 10, no matter where you see, they discuss.
1: Everybody goes
2: to the room. So that you can have time with your spouse, with your husband, or with your wife. But there are some people, if they stay till 1, like my sister-in-law now, it'd be like my mother-in-law, because my husband and mother done that. If you like, they talk to 1, 2 a.m., and even they encourage them, say, may them stay, may they gist. So that they day together. Me, I go don't sleep, wake up, still hear their voice for city room. Say that they gist because they are If you now you're the same father, the same mother with you, or somebody they come, if you not like talk to 2 mm, me I like and may siblings they bond even after marriage. I no get problem with it. So it depends, because the woman go come stay 1 week, 2 weeks, make it enjoy herself, make it go. But early marriage no need. But you know rule they different. According to my marriage, we go set through. Now waiting the guide that, because some women their mama come like this. They feel no give their husband food. The husband feel day room they go there till 1 a.m. The husband said if he won't come here, they spend time together. He goes, I bet this gist with me and my mama. Now yeah, you understand. But me, if I dare with somebody for house, my husband enter, he gets that 1 second time, I go stand up. Okay. If he won't know, say maybe he need me or he needs something. You know, you need to understand your partner. You don't say, because some people now ask that they do them. If I get visitor, we come now, my husband, they inside, come stay with us, go. After 30 minutes, 20 minutes, no matter who you be, I go enter. Are you okay? I go spend some time with him. I go get him feeling. Maybe he won't make I dismiss that person, go sleep. He want us to talk or something. You know, some men, they no go talk. But they go think, say, you supposed get sense. Some women too, they no go talk. If you put boundaries and all these things, you can manage it.
1: Okay.
2: But if it's new relationship.
1: New marriage. New
2: no
1: relationship.
2: Need. No
1: need. You need to understand on ourselves.
2: Yes, yes. Make una fight, una fight. Quarrel, una quarrel. Settle, una settle. When outside that come, nothing go shake him.
1: Okay, he get messages somebody drop here.
3: Can I say, I mean, this message, they will be, it will be able to go discuss it.
2: But read down.
1: Talk now, based on say the person they listen that. Okay. Not necessarily the person, if you know.
3: No, I go encourage the person to stay with us next week Wednesday. Because this matter, now matter when they say, I don't hear from the mouth of many women.
1: Okay.
3: You know, if I read that first before I talk about it.
1: He said, good morning, my lovely people, my husband they cheat. I don't confront them, in they deny him, but he still they cheat.
3: Okay.
1: The question he never land. So I think we need to know what you want, what kind of advice, what you they look for. Because when the message he send, he say he don't confront them, he don't deny. The husband they deny, but she knows say in they cheat. You get evidence, you get it where you see. We make you feel like say they cheat. So if you go feel, give us more. No one with your identity they hidden, we no go call your name. Okay, so you won't make him stop to cheat. Okay, that's not what
2: you
1: should say.
2: You feel false man, you feel poor man. Man, we won't stop to cheat. Go cheat. You can do what you feel do, but you no go feed false man to cheat.
1: To stop.
2: But they get stop. Some either man or woman. But there are things where
1: okay,
2: you feel
1: she get
2: do.
1: Evidence.
2: Yes.
1: You say she get evidence.
2: See, even there are things where you go do. Where we say the man, you go know maybe he want the marriage or not the marriage. If me, I won't focus on this thing. Say, I not go put so much focus on your husband because he's a grown up man. So that you know you kill yourself because of man. I will focus on you, your mental state. I will focus on you, your value for yourself. I will focus on your self worth, how you value yourself. Because it gets how you go carry yourself. No matter where man, if he like me, carry 10 women. You know, go fifth look you. Now ain't go they wrong. Say me no question. Now ain't go this wrong to make the marriage wait. But you guys, women, they carry themselves as if a life don't end. They say woman shit. So now she, I go concentrate on no be the man. I feel advise the man, no, but now she go be my focus. Because the guys, she go build herself rich. All those things. You know, go really. Now the man go even the fear. You know, right, as he go do something, the man go say, what do you know? How you know? What do you know? What do you know? How I go defend what I know? You put that man in a state of confusion. He will work on himself.
3: I like the talk where you talk saying you go work.
1: She says she don't want her marriage to break. She get everything.
2: You know, yes. He will not break.
1: Recording screenshot of him and the girl and the blah, blah, blah, blah, blah.
2: The don't go far. That kind
3: I just like and say she carry this matter come inside family clinic.
2: Yes.
3: Because the girl where she go carry and go tell some any of her friend will be say they negative.
2: Yes.
3: I don't hear a friend when they go tell their friend say, if your husband do one for against you, do one too.
2: No, if you do one, you do one. Yes. Now against yourself, and now you go feed that thing. So that's why I say no be again. You know if you force mass, you know she no. But he gets as he go walk on. You guys, we go walk around. We go support them. We go walk with her.
1: For her to build.
2: With the guys level where she go walk on herself rich. The man, even if he no stop totally, go reduce him. He no go feel flaunt evidence. There are things you go do. No be man or woman. That no be solution. But I'm there interested in her in her mental state than even the man.
1: All right. She says she hates divorce. She don't want her marriage to break.
2: No.
1: All right.
3: From little experience too, I would also like to ask her too, if she gets something, what she did do? If she get to work or if she dey busy.
2: I like that one.
3: Yes.
1: That one. Dying.
2: Is she they work? Is she working?
1: Die, my sister, no
2: is
1: die,
2: she they work? Ha. She get work or she they depend she on
3: yes.
2: the man?
3: She say yes. Say she I say yes.
1: She
3: yes.
1: just actually they talk. She they type.
2: Okay. She get work. Which
1: yes.
2: is
1: say she group. Say yes.
2: Okay.
1: Say make we help her. She's dying. My sister, no die.
2: It's not easy. Maybe that kind of man. You know why she feel like that? Now those men when they enter your life, they are Mr. Romance, romantic. They show love. They show affection. They do so. Love says sharing with somebody else go break their heart. Yeah, this kind of man where they do me like this. Now waiting they do. You understand? So she has come to put all her assistance and dependent on that man. It's a marriage. So now she's emotionally.
1: You said that the man be her first man. First man where she meet.
2: You see.
1: They marry the man as a virgin.
2: You see? I tell you. So now the problem be that. But she will grow. All she needs is growth. She will be alright last.
1: She said she they do business, but the business no they flow. It's not flowing well.
3: And it gets to this guy to reserve, I don't come across her. When the man they do not say the woman go shit on the man. But the woman come make the man say get value.
2: What's he say?
3: Say I get value.
2: He get a single package. The woman
3: called the not me say she get boyfriend no, but he can't get male friends. What should they follow the?
2: She know. If now she self, she not even need male. What she need is just boost herself so that instead of us, because as she did now, she will be seeing herself saying that she be the problem, that she be inadequate. That's why the man no, that's not true. No matter man we go shit if you like do seven style, fine, respectful. You know, gay. Men likes to conquer. They likes to try new things. So that one no be waiting go solve them. But it gets as you go build yourself fresh. Even if he won't call, he go run go toilet. He go no, I no go v joke with this kind of person. So the issue now, my concern is her. It's not the man. It's not the man. She just need to come up and re-strategize, rebrand, and then all those
1: things.
2: Yes. That one will not be a priority. That's
1: okay, so if you listen to, I know say you hear our voice. This matter because saying a very serious and critical matter.
2: Next week,
1: and we know say emotionally you now self on your own. You're emotionally you dey down.
2: Yes.
1: So we go need you to just if you go feel you not go die, no die, can never die. Just have a, get a grip of yourself, hold yourself some more. Next week Wednesday, we will come and tell you. This way, not we, now she, because now what she they do, she be mental health coach. She will help you, tell you what you going to need to do for your own yourself to feel boost your confidence and move on.
3: I tell you, not kill yourself for anybody.
1: No die, she die now. That girl go enter house.
3: The man will move on.
2: You know, before we go, sorry, Pikin, we don't take your time. You get one joke with my husband. I don't talk him before. I won't make she hear. You know, we they talk and say, if you kill yourself for anybody, the first day, the person will go say, I know go chop. You know go chop. They go say, drink us water. Make your voice feel clear. All the cry, you go drink them. The second day, they will say, na tea, you know, and milk. You go drink them. The third day, you go say, this milk, this tea too light. Make the milk. Then use better tin. They go put them.
1: Milk.
2: You can't say, make them give you rice. They go give you rice. You will come say, this rice no get pepper. Why the pepper no dey? You don't dey balance. Then you will come say, if the people will come from my husband people place, na amala. They go say, give me amala. That day, you will come say, why this amala get seed like this? The pepper no rich. You will come say, may I, you know, they use a cow, this, you know, no use a bush meat. You know, do if you come rich, you will come tell them, say, you need to sleep well, make a look for better for me. It don't they wear. Before you know, it don't they chop.
3: Yeah.
2: So waiting me be say, this time, either na your husband, either na if anything happened to you today, that man go continue life.
3: Exactly.
2: And if you end up for psychiatry hospital, the man go say you too they worry. They fool there. Women will get mental problem because their husband or na wife. So all this thing where you they talk, look at your children, look at your parents. You need to be better for yourself. Nothing is worth dying for, not even a man, not even a woman, not even a child. So all those things, hold yourself. May you grab break. Mm. We'll go talk next week.
1: All right. Thank you. Thank you very much. Odogumoke, welcome to the workshop show. Afari. Mm. We did.
4: They die for no man.
1: Not before.
2: They die for no woman.
4: But they say, I will go to the mountain.
1: I will. I will die for you.
2: No, be that die of die where they bury you. That die of of my emotion.
4: You know what's in the pain, you woman? When I remember that some marriage.
2: No, a trust is broken now. Marriage. Somebody you have given your virginity, you're given.
4: In the corner of your back suit. I could see. You know the thing, eh? When I remember that some woman. I could teach her all the things I taught you. How could you call her all the names that I call you?
2: You know, so, don't they call her another person?
4: You know, when you remember Cisco, when they say, Cisco, somebody's cheating on my bed. Somebody's sleeping on my bed.
2: No, in the thing, you know, they say they're painful anyway.
4: It's painful.
2: But you cannot painful. Control, you can't control how I treat you. Mm. Eh? Landlady, you know if you control how I treat you, but you feel control how you will react to how I treat you.
1: Mm.
2: That is where the emotional intelligence, you know if you force me to treat you right, but you can control how you take what I do. That's it.
4: That feeling she has is natural.
2: It's okay. It need to happen. But she needs to control it.
1: Yeah, control messages.
4: Because you know,
2: kept her emotions will ruin
4: before
2: her.
4: You know, that's BP. It. And I think it would affect business.
2: If you even come there, another person go.
3: Okay, mom, we just hear one voice number before we leave the studio.
5: Good morning, everyone, capable landlady. Akas Baba, the man of timber and caliber. Thank you. Mama, God bless you. You see this word? Now, no know what you're going to do for me this morning. Thank you. Thank you. God bless you, people.
1: All right. Thank you.
2: Thank you.
1: All right. Not gonna leave us. No, they go now.
3: No problem.
1: I'm picking the
3: question. No, on Wednesday, Mona just joined us for this topic, this matter. On Wednesday.
4: All right. Today, on Wednesday, OME Market Day. So, we'll go to the market. So, join us for workshop by 12 o'clock. We'll talk about akara. Okay. In the rain. Akara, never knew. Akara, no single rain one day.
1: Yes, sir.
4: No, I mean the raining food.
2: You don't learn.
4: Ninja kitchen day by 12 o'clock.
1: Akara,
2: they say Bolisti day.
3: Bolisti day, roasted corn. Roasted corn day too.
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1: Oh yeah, now here we go, here we go. Why them not go there, auntie? When did they always listen to Flanger? We want Ubonga OAP. Good life, the spectacular. Oh my yakayaski, miti yaski, took baski, the pile. Ishak you? Say. Them not they use clear eye, they do wrong so. Now get the monotone and get the advantage. If you want to tori your lover,
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Fam, yes, time don't reach for the workshop show. Where we say we are you the working a day, you the chop. Now today, we don't come out, the chop is high every. Now maybe that person will say that they see that they call that and say, you know, my cocoa adults picking, the only I chief come a picking. Oh, don't go okay, one of them, 1 for a year. And we're there together for this morning, for inside here, for the workshop show. How they go out every. Thank God for a new day. If you see a new day, always thank God it is well while inside the well. No matter what you are going through, God will help you to solve them. Anyhow, they say, good day solved in Jesus' name. Amen. All right, so how they go for you out today? I don't know how it be for you, but I thank God say today, I don't see today in good health. Even anyhow, way it be, you take your medication, but God, they with you. How they go? How they be? Just call me for 090-260-90927. That be the number for you to take with me. And the WhatsApp number, 070-449-94927. That be the WhatsApp number for you to take with me for inside the studio. How they go? How every. I did try find one song. I don't know who can remove this song. Okay, I'll play this one. I will still play them. Still, now Oscar the JVC in his song, the other songs. I keep them. I don't know how he take where canvas come out. Today now Wednesday, OME Market Day. Yes, OME Market Day. Nothing does you, nothing sengemenge at all. You ready for OME Market? Tell us more now as they go, how the market they sell, how did they sell them. I hope say everything they go well. You know the cost. Things are not too costly. Because everybody will complain, say things cost. Why some things they drop? But it is well. While inside the well. God will make it go well. Make it go well. For us. All right, pick your call.

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2: Time don't reach for us to check waiting papers get to tell us this beautiful morning. For inside here, number one day for the month of July. Wednesday with the inside. And 5 minutes just past 11 o'clock here. New month, second half of the year. Now with the inside. And we want to check waiting papers get to tell us. The papers I get here, I get Nation, Daily Trust, I get Vanguard, I get Punch, and I get Daily Post newspaper. That's why they read and give you my name, na Pekin. All right, Pekin. Let's go there. The first one here, they come from Nation. Nation thought, say, Arewa Youth Group defend Bajamia Mila criticizes article call for CSO suspension. Wike approves promotion for 13,000 Federal Capital Territory workers. Tinubu celebrate bright Igbenedion as he reached 65.

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So that people will say Nigeria, no, they try. They don't. 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ADC oppose Atiku Amechi particular to INEC portal. 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Zamfara Range Wash Coordination Center. All right. For Vanguard here. Vanguard newspaper this morning, waiting Vanguard in Yan. Lagos, they say flood, sack homes, paralyze traffic, and make business stand still. But when they write this, they try right well. No be the whole of Lagos where this flood they happen. Mostly Lagos Highland, Oroshoki side, Bagada side, where again, it's so, I think

Ijagamo, all those area, Yanoba, Festac, flood, no day like that. Mm. Borno schools attacked 37 children still missing parents. Xenophobia, federal government to seek compensation from South Africa from Nigerian abandoned properties, as they don't abandon their properties. Thank God they landed home safely, safe and sound. Oro Festival, Lagos rescheduled Wednesday, BEC papers to July 7. U.S. Iran official to hold indirect talks for inside Doha for Qatar. NDC registration, Peter Obi once benefited from judicial decision, Governor Sani, the Yanda Tuan. Took payment for World Cup celebration for inside Mexico. Wow. Anambra approves 200 billion naira investment corporation, releases 350 million naira for power restoration. 2027, nine political parties collect access code for candidate particulars. INEC, the Yanda Tuan. Trump earned over $1 billion from crypto ventures inside 2027 filings. Now, they show that one. World Cup, England to face Democratic Republic of Congo hurdle. US, they put eye on top round of 16. Punch paper. For punch here, 2027, Kwara PDP unveils deputy governor candidate. Okay, core members empowered 1,102 Taraba women, women with vocational training. FRSC open 2023 recruitment July, how to apply. How Japan visa rule push out foreign residents.

Enterprise Corps threatens shutdown. Floodwaters submerge homes, disrupt power for some part of Lagos. Borno kidnapping, parent leads 36 children where they're missing as youth. They do, we no go gree waka. Discos, they earn 181 billion naira despite persistent blackouts. One Bada BOT, 6 INEC recognition for Turaki PDP. Daily Post paper, fuel price reduction. Nigerian petrol market has threatened nationwide shutdown. Why? Why would I want to say nationwide shutdown? Eh? When I don't come, earlier, federal government, they say they reduce the position by Nigerian government. Say they reduce the fuel price. When I no try this nationwide strike, when I don't come, hardship, you know, they come up on our side. Irregular migration surge as economic hardship spikes for Nigeria. APC drops 6 senatorial, 19 reps candidates inside finalists to INEC. Why I want to be president, Peter Obi unveils plan for Nigeria. 9 political parties, they don't collect access code, INEC, they yan that one. World Cup 2026, Zlatan Ibrahimovic names 5 best player. World Bank approved fresh 1.25 billion naira loan for Nigeria. Niger Assembly debunks indefinite adjustment report for their place.

0: Akarakam. See, I get them. I get the pronunciation. Akarakam na prayer. A prayer song from Oscar the GVC. 92.7 Nigeria FM, 9 with the inside. Continue to the inside. Because today na Wednesday, the middle of the week, and it can be new month. But make I take all these voice notes first as they come.
1: Pikin, Pikin. I'm a kid, I greet you specially. My element of interest is that of what do they call them? Petrol marketers. So you know, say for this country, that would be our own enemy. Citizens are the enemy of the states. So whatever you see in our leadership is what is on the ground. If our government is efficient and effective enough and less corrupt, there should be an agency that should regulate this one, put a reasonable price cap where everybody will benefit, both the citizens and the marketers will benefit. You know, put that price cap, say everybody should be within that price cap. Then those tax laws will go around and say, starting from so date, anybody that doesn't adhere to this, the fleet station will be shut down for 6 months. If you are shut down, they will still go and check if you have fuel. If you have fuel for sale, you shut down your fleet station because you don't want to abide by that price cap, then you shut your fleet station too. And this will force people to sell their market within the price cap that they've put. But alas, once the agencies go there, the tax must go there, they give us small things to sell America. Everybody will be there at last. Your own problem. Just imagine Dangote having a refinery. Nigerians, people in power. That shows you how we get.
0: My brother, he did road. They make your call. Maybe they drive with the drive, but you make your call. You make your point very well. I don't know why it will make marketers. Now, through this, before they will begin to say the imports, the this, the that. The marketers, too, they follow, they make things hard for people, yes. They will begin to say, you know how much it be to import? To import. We know if you refine, I'm here. For once, make we enjoy things. Gas, 1,007 naira a kg. 1,008, some people they buy 1,009 a kg. It's not. I remember those days, 2003 to 2000, before 2014, we they buy gas 2003 for 12.5. But now we they buy 12.5 for 20,000 naira. But I want to sell 40,000 naira to make your own gain and people they suffer. But the thing is, say your own people too they suffer. Yes. Why I say your own people too they suffer? Because you get people waiting for, if you work for River State here, you get people waiting for Lagos, people there Abuja. And they buy, nobody say they buy from your own refinery, your own plants. How could they reason this thing sometimes? Another voice note here.
2: Okay, good morning. Yes, so this is, my name Namma. This World Bank, where they still they borrow APC regime money. They know they ask what thing that they use this money to. Then APC in particular, Tinubu and Co., what are they using this money for? Did they borrow and share and put in their pockets for 2027 election? Look at how everywhere is in the country. Insecurity everywhere. Unemployment everywhere. Health sector, no way. Nothing to write home about. They just centered on themselves. Even Satan the devil have conscience more than this set of APC people. I swear to God. Eh? Then more marketers that threaten to shut down if government put pressure for them to reduce prices. You see, if we have a working system, why would oil marketers they threaten to shut down? Because they know that nothing is working. Anybody can do anything. Eh? The poor masses are suffering it. All these things that the poor masses, they are in it, they gain. And we are the ones suffering it. To bring the prices down now, they have threatened to threaten us to shut down. So that by the time they will reopen again, the price will skyrocket again. Which way, Nigeria, when all these things stop? We are looking up the only man that can change this country with the help of God. Now, Obio, my suggestion. Thank you. My name is Namma.
0: Ma, you asked me a question. Say this money, whether they borrow, whether in their pocket they carry and they put, I don't know. If to say I did it, I for no. And if to say they enter my own pocket, me, I no go fit talk. But you know, they enter my pocket. It was said in the tear small, give me for just manage. Just, you will see my voice go change, just manage. Just try and cook. It's one of those things, it will be well. But they know they give me. They said they give me for you. Yes, I thought, yeah, let's just manage it. That time my voice same go tick. This same great talk is just for the meantime. Everything will be okay. We are trying to reform the economy. Just be calm, you know. But for now, I cannot talk like that. Because they never block my throat with the money. When they block him, you will see the difference.
3: Yeah, Pekin, my lovely brother. Good morning to you. Welcome on board. Happy new month to you, Pekin. Happy new month to your family. And whatever you need will be provided for you by God's grace in this month. It will not lack. Your children will go to school and come back. The bandit kidnapper will not see them. Everybody that listen to your studio, the best radio station, your newspaper headline is thought much. Nobody, no station have the, you people, they go far. Very, very interesting one. It will even confuse. It wouldn't know they want to react. I wish everybody, Lola Mary J from Belgium, happy new month. And Mazi Onyenuche Steven, my brother, and happy new month. And all the Nigerians from, I can't remember their names, please, you people should not be angry. Those who call and those who listen, the women, them, everybody that contributes in this our show, the best radio station, happy new month to everybody. Favor, the women will get pregnant, yes. A lot of pregnancy this month. If you are looking for it, as a married woman, you will get it. A lot of guests will be engaged. A lot of wedding will be married. There will be a lot of MC. Those who are into MC, contract will come. So shall it be Nahana, Nankokba, Nankemonso. You say, thank you, Pekin.
0: Thank you to all your prayers. Thank you, Kambillion. Thank you so much. God bless you. Plenty.
4: 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Pekin, I want to be positive. I want to join my man, positive man, to think in a positive direction today, because I dey happy well. For over 3 weeks now, we dey get light for more. 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Of course, the car charge generator. So if government they try like this, who are we not to appreciate? But we dey appreciate them. So today I want to reason in a positive direction, and you go play me this song from Bob Marley, One Love. One love, one heart, let's get together and feel all right. Borom you work at the moment, let us reason together. Forget about all this antagonistic character with hunting of our politicians. We have to be joyful, at least for once. I'm one man with no beyond, we hold joy. Not one like this, you give women. Let us celebrate. So let us pray that this month is going to be a month of positive direction.
0: If light no steady tomorrow for more, no complain to me. Oh. Now you can't say 3 weeks light a day. If you no steady, no can complain. Oh. They know they praise those people. Oh. They know they hate them. Now you don't hate them, give them address. When they come, don't complain. I don't tell you now. Congratulations. One love.
2: I say amen to Kambillion's prayers to all of us, and we wish him all the good things he has wished us. In the name of God the Father, and the Son, and the Holy Spirit. Amen.

0: Yes, so Peter Kwa, una good morning on top this morning. Kari, I check out time you go discover say 30 minutes on end on balance on top 11 o'clock for we studio. Niger 92.7, time to reach for Tinkly Tori. On top to read this morning, well done, yes, a federal government themselves don't assure Nigerians wasted day for inside the South Africa. Say themselves didn't very, very safe, even as xenophobic attack, it don't start again. Well, this one come after plenty Nigerians don't enter the country embassy for inside Pretoria, as themselves define safety because of the attack. Then Karima talk say, well, at least 37 children, they still they miss because of attack with Shelley for inside the government day secondary school, Lassa for inside Askira Baluku government area for Borno State. Well, no forget say the school being come under attack on Monday, even as candidates serve been still they write a national examination council, and the attackers in key two teachers and even pack plenty children. Go where they no. Is how we reverse it. Today, yes, the Obiakpo local government chairman, when him na gift wallu, where he don't carry my talk, say anything we consign or kada for inside the local government area, said in don't ban him, and this one will start from number 1 day for August 2026. Where the chairman on top of your statement, he don't carry my talk, say this one, saying a part of the administration to make sure, as part of the administration exercise, to make sure, say, make sure say security stand up for inside the area and promote public order and to make sure say they reduce road accidents. Also, Burundi abroad, well done, yes, at least. Udon, yes, a 13-year-old boy, and had him done pull out from the rumble on top of the earthquake with Michelle for inside Venezuela. Where, according to the president for inside the country, we are named Delcy Rodriguez, he don't carry my talk, say this speaking, where they don't pull out from this rumble, say, sweeter for Bele, where, say this one means, say, hope day for others, we still did the rumble to survive. On top spot, well done, yes, happiness and overjoy. Don't keep two people, say, consider themselves, they celebrated their win as Mexico be beat. As Mexico be beat Ecuador for inside the 2026 World Cup. Well, this one, they say, Shelley for inside Mexico City, as plenty fans been they celebrate after Mexico don't win. And so, overjoy, don't keep two people. On top, Jolly 10 men, don't yes, one court for inside California, they don't order American singer Chris Brown make he pay money with plenty reach $30 million as damage, sake of say in dog be attack one of his workers. Where, according by the court, they don't carry my talk, say yes, so say as it be like this, say the matter been shelly on top December 2020, and the worker, he been there very, very injurious. All right, so kwa bibu na siri turibia na sakara na kuna na aswata na pepe inside. Mi we na kuna history this morning, so. My name. Na Justice Sweet Mouth. Una good morning.
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1: Oh yeah, now here we go, here we go. Why them no go there active? When did they always listen to Flanger? We want Ubonga OAP. Good life, the spectacular. Oh my yakayaski, miti yaski, took baski, the pile. Ishak you. Say. Them no they use clear eye, they do run so. Now get the monotone, and get the advantage. If you want to tori your lover,
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4: 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I mean, they go through news this morning. Why they, yes, the federal government wants scrap out GSS 3 and SS 3. They won't put them together. I remember that year where they say we've been do when it be SS from 1, from 2, from 3. From 4, I'll get person where we say go follow me talk that year. I will see them where we say now only straights. Now they want drum straights, they want to move GS3 and SS1. Why? Yeah, good like that, or you know, good. How many years now? Where don't they go on? But they say they want to move them. I will try call somebody where we do that set that time. We could see whether the person, whether I go pick or call, I will try get the person more talk together for here on phone. How you see them say they want to return them back to those days where we say that they go school. I'll show back.

0: 2.7 Nigeria FM. I try trace somebody, you know they easy to get everybody we go fit come on air to come talk, and this person know they River State. So her name Naoli. Good morning, ma.
1: Good morning, Oga Pikin.
0: Yes, present. How you doing now?
1: I remember you.
0: I wake you from where you did. Sorry, eh? This morning, I go through newspaper. Federal government say they won't scrap off, they won't use eraser. Commod GS3 and SS3. And I can't remember say now, na be those sets we do from 1, from 2, from 3. How that period been there?
1: The period been there, gallant. We enjoy school. We don't be picking this school from primary 1 to primary 6. We quite start secondary school, DS1 to SS3. 6 years again. Better than reverse. If they want reverse back to old status, better than reverse back, make every picking. They finish from 5. Who been sweep that time? SS3 na extra luggage now, na extra wahala, na extra bag. But they want reverse and 5 years again. Now we they wait, make we see what they want to. And the next time, we they take right that one. I think they take right this one too.
0: Okay, now which year they been changing to GS1? I think in 91, I've been in 1990.
1: In 1999,
0: they changed to GS1, GS2, GS3.
1: In 1999, they start GS1 to GS3.
0: Yeah. And now they won't return them back to RCDB.
1: They won't return them back to RCDB. So we they wait, make we charge them, won't take job.
0: Okay. Thank you so much for your time. Thank you. I know you've been day tight schedule, but you just come out of your tight schedule to follow me talk. Thank you, Oli. Thank you, madam. Thank you.
1: Thank you.
0: All right. 92.7 Nigeria FM, 9 with the inside. And I don't hear and say, now that time, 9 sweet pass. Say, this SS3 is a waste of time and waste of every way we say that they do now. I say, as government won't bring and come back, waiting you feel, say, will happen. You good or you no good? Make we know for inside here. Now you go tell me. You go call me for 090-260-90927. You meet me for my WhatsApp 407-044-994-927. Everything we say that they do, now only God do. Now NYC self, they say they won't return and back, make me say na civilians then go they handle them. Now military training no go there for inside the NYC matter again. Now so we hear them and now so it be. All right, only God will deliver us from all these Agbaya people, their hand.

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1: 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My name is Amazon Yenuchia Stephen, the Commissioner of Entertainment on Top 92.7 FM. I want to ask a question. If they carry this SS3 and the SS JS3, they change them, we can't return back the way in Bimbi. We think it would be the benefit for our education because of that change. Because Nigeria government don't come change our national anthem from the old one. I don't see any change. They change everything. They change our currency. Still yet, I don't see anything. The price of commodity, they go high. The currency where they change, you know, still bring us a good life. Rather, more poverty. If they change JS 39, what thing they go call them? They go call them JS 3rd. I be SS 1. They go call them SS 4. I be SS 0. That name when they want change now. Now him make the need to pay our teachers. Now him make the government school, they like place where people they plant corn. I mean, now him make kidnappers, they can't adopt people for school. Now because of that thing, that name where they want change now, him cause insecurity for our country and our school. Our government, sometimes they be like say when they go for Senate or when they go to do meeting, they forget their brain for house. Then carry empty head, go sit down, they talk, they deliberate issue about government. Our government, they lack the proper mental reasoning of leadership. The only thing within the thing now just to make law, amend law. This government go come, then go change A to B. The other government go come, then go put B where A supposed to be. Then after they come up for office, another government go come, bring another thing, logistic, everything, abandon project everywhere. Now they ask. Now he make the need to pay our retired teachers' pension. Now he make the never take care of our parents. Now he make the not give us good roads. Now he make insecurity day because of gesture. Again. These people never they serious. The corruption don't enter the blood and the vein and the marrow of our leaders. Their sense of reasoning, it don't block. I think say I go there in positive direction today, but Nigeria News, if you want they happy, then they listen to them. If you want get BP, Bara Nigeria News also. But how can we do? We keep shouting. It's Chapan Pua, go to our witness, bad government everywhere. Bad leadership everywhere. Anybody will come to become a good leader for Nigeria, then go use court, silence them. Then go use political party, silence them. Our leaders, they don't get the agbakara to govern very well. You know, makes sense.
2: Yeah, waiting, Madam Oli been talk where I call that time. She said during their time, now from 1, from 2, from 3, from 4, now 5, now they take right, WAEC. Now they call another time WAEC. Did they write WAEC that time? So 1990, now she talks, so 1990 or 91. Now they call introduce SS3. They call introduce SS3, say JS3 and SS3. The essence of the JS3 now before, say when you finish JS3, no fee continue school, you go to technical school, you learn work. That's why intro tech, home and economics, they do one for JS3, so that if you know if you continue SS3, if you go technical school, go finish from there. But the program failed you today. So now, it be like say they want to return them back to that set. Whether they talk from 1, from 2, from 3. So, Steven, now you say SS3 or SS03. No, SS3 no go there again. Now, only 5 years. Person now going to spend for secondary school. Now, what thing they want to do? Instead of spending 6 years for secondary school, you spend 5 years. Even primary school, it be like say they want to make them 5 years. That time, primary school, now 5 years. They spend for primary school. When you finish from my 5, you enter from 1, from 2, from 3, from 4, from 5. So writing that JS3 WAEC, you know they again. You just write one exam straight up. And you finish and you come out. So I think I'm waiting the one bring come. All right, now we don't enter Nigeria Kitchen, but we still discuss them. I'd wait for my Chef Lily. May she come join me. She says she dey road, they buy market, she dey buy things, she dey come. So I'd wait for Chef Lily to come. And when Chef Lily come, we'll also discuss this matter. And other things. Stephen, they asked me what about insecurity? Insecurity, I don't know anything about that. now the government go fit talk about insecurity. How they go take solve insecurity? I mean, they discussed something yesterday when they talk about NYSC. And the person said, what of insecurity? Those days, NYSC We dey travel everywhere. We dey move freely. I remember then when I go service, I be no dey fear of anything going to the north, say because of this, going to the south there, you know. But now, a lot of people, they walk the NYC towards here because even the road to the northern part of the country, it get as it be. Even the road down, to the other day, I supposed to go Lagos. So this week, by next week, I supposed to go Lagos. And somebody asked me, you go by air? I said, I don't get money for air. They go by road. They say, you won't risk yourself. I said, I will go leave road. I need to be there. If possible, this Friday. But I'll go by road. Yeah, he said, they for road. I said, they no go. They when I go, as he finish for front, now I go pass. So after I pass, now it go happen. I am covered. I go under the canopy of God. Another people will go follow us for back and front. We'll go under the canopy of God. It no go happen. But you know me say, the other people no pray. Say, now their portion. No. No be their portion. But they were just unfortunate say it happened. But it no be my own portion. So, now so, this why you ask me about this security? Now government go fit talk. NYC now, they don't put them for the hand of civilians, say no more military drilling. That military drilling, they make them they sweet, they make them they interesting. By the time you come out, they make somebody strong, they make somebody they agile. You know, you go through weeks, they drill you, you wake up 4 a.m., you do the early morning jogging, you come out, that thing make you agile, make you strong. But when you put them for the hand of civilians for 6 weeks, waiting what they do for inside 6 weeks, for inside camp. That 3 weeks make all the training chop, chop, chop, chop, chop, and you're out. Noel, merci. We're there for Ninja Kitchen.

0: The king they come for workshop level, no touch on.
1: All right, okay, 92.79 Jai FM. Yes, 60 minutes down past 12 o'clock. And that one, the music of Sky ID, the song Don't Pay Well Well, 2019. And he called that one, but didn't call the song till the end. Now the title of the song. All right, okay, so how they go? How the choppings, how everything they go for you? Wait till they happen. Make I know. As today for inside Nigeria kitchen, I had to wait for my chef to come around. My chef, now in the homie. Well, we've been talking today, we'll go discuss akara, how to make akara. Since now in the trend now, so we'll go discuss them. So we'll go to make akara. Oh, very funny, Abby. As we say, now in the rain now, the only food where they rain, where they make everybody, they fry. Okay. So what did happen for where you did? And make I know for you. And Abby, they discuss about this one with federal government. Say they want scrap off SS3 and bring back the old style of form 1, form 2, form 3, form 4, form 5. And somebody will call where she be say she been there part of the form 1, form 2, form 3 that time. Say now waste of time. That SS3 where they do just use and they waste children time, because I hear say for abroad self, they know they even do all this SS. So then at 3 years, or 4 years that they use for secondary school, 9 years they use. And the end of the day, you come out and proceed to the next level where you say you got to do something for yourself. So I be this move where government won't do so, na good one for us, or you know, good for us. You send me a message, come for inside my WhatsApp, or you call me for 090-260-90-927, or you call my WhatsApp 070-4499-4927. We could discuss this new one where government they do now, where they talk say they want to remove SS3 and GSS3 inside there. What is the trend for X? Football, where they will play today. Today, England versus Democratic Republic of Congo. Belgium versus Senegal will play today. Mexico and Ecuador play yesterday 2-0. They beat Ecuador 2-0 yesterday. And Ivory Coast tried very well yesterday, but Norway beat them 2-1. 2-1 yesterday. You know, they're very, very good. Say, Africa don't come out again for inside the nation and the World Cup. Now, another Africa they play today, because as they go, Senegal, Democratic Republic of Congo, whether they go give them a willow logoba, they go give England a willow logoba for there today, or how it go be, or Senegal, go turn them to fufu, go turn Belgium to second hand, tell them say they be real second hand, because as they go, only God, now you go feel help us, Victor Eddy.
2: Ladies and gentlemen,

Chicken picking, good afternoon. How the work? How the choppings? My name is Brother Fish. Kerede Senator, Majority Leader. This junior secondary and senior secondary school where they want merge to separate the dichotomy where they between them. Me, I like them in the aspect of expenses on parents. No more junior YEC, no more registration for junior YEC. If they do it like that, then it will just be like the normal primary school. Primary 1-6, yes, secondary school 1-6. They like, may they return the name form. If they like, may they not return the name form. From 1, from 2, from 3, from 4, from 5, from 6, no wahala. But my own, that junior YEC registration, that graduation money, all those things, when they carry white money come up for parents' pocket. And that one don't go. You go affect, you go touch so many schools, so. You know, say formally, actually, that junior YEC certificate, they may carry and they get work. But as in there now, the thing not there relevant again. I remember back then, they tell you, say, if you carry and enter army, if you carry and enter police, all those little this thing, when help people get. But as it is now, nobody, they even look, you know, YEC side. So that one for me, my welcome development, they made them scrubber. So that all this pay, what parents they pay, go reduce. In short, let the motion continue. Thank you.

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Yes, the time don't reach. We're there inside here for 1 minute up past 1 o'clock. Rain they fall for D-line here, for Garrison here. And today, number one day for the month of July. My name is Pekin. Singer Chris Brown, they ordered him to pay before housekeeper $30 million after dog attack lawsuit. Nigerian sprinter Godsin Ogene Brome, they sentenced him to 27 months imprisonment for Obodo America, sake of say in get gone. And Motekun arrest father and three sons on top of alleged kidnapping for inside Ondo. And Ronald Koeman stepped down as Netherlands head coach after World Cup exit. He not stepped down as their coach. Federal government, they seek compensation for returning Nigerians from South Africa. Envoy, they yarn that one. Taylor Swift, Travis Kelce wedding, they said it will take place for Madison Square Garden and including rehearsal, dinner, late night celebration. Xenophobia, Nigeria no go accept any damage to his interest and business. Presidential aid, they talk that one. Whether you dey documented or whether you undocumented, we'll go take you to authorities. South African anti-immigrant protests, they say, as they enter homes of foreign and national for inside Germiston to evict them. So many go back to their country. Go back to your country. You are taking our jobs. You are taking our girls. Go back to your country. Gunmen abduct pastor and two church members for inside Benue. Total shutdown. See all shop closed and taxi services bar break on top deadline where they give immigrant to leave South Africa. I'm a Nigerian. I'm officially exhausted. Address security door, the lamenting security, economic hardship, and severe flooding where they happen. One 11 years old boy died after rabies. 19 years old after waking up with bats lying on his mouth. Oh God, bats lie down in mouth. Oh, why you no go die? Bats are very bad animal. Very disgusting. Union show probe death of 400 level students announced overhaul of campus health services. Malawian father breaks down at relocation site in South Africa amid repatriation process. A wife should never pay house rent. Social commentator Solomon Buchi, they talk on debate. Say my wife no pay house rent. You don't come, oh, because your own gari they swell. This is everybody gari they swell. What did they call these people? Motivational speaker. Speak for your house, oh, no contour for another person place. Just keep quiet there. If man gets, yes, his wife no supposed pay. But if man no get, two of them go join together, they go pay. Motivational speaker. Everybody want to be motivation. In your own house, they join pay, but you go come out. You go to say, nah, so the thing they stew for them. No, say stew, no, even the bread self. I tell you, nonsense. Five youth footballers died for KB accident. Oh, very sad. Hollywood director jailed for defrauding Netflix of 11 million naira meant for TV series. Wow. Grossman shoots two at wedding in row over eating meatballs with his hands. Groomsman shoots two people for wedding in a row on top eating meatballs with his hand. So they very get a CBO. Pope Leo appoint two Nigerians to key Vatican roles. Three people shot dead, others wounded as gunmen attacked plateau mining site. Wow. TSN announced planned 10-hour outage in Ondo community. So Ondo community. Alright, one woman narrate how her brother was beaten to death after being mistaken for Fulani for inside plateau state. Alright, I'm going to just take music with the show, but still the workshop show continue.

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3: Good afternoon, my better country people. Make you check your time where you go see 30 minutes. Now don't sit down get the bar for inside 1 o'clock. And time you don't reach you for the Tinkeli Tori. For inside the first story, then don't talk to say President Bola Tinubu. He don't come out to come talk. Say the reason we do plenty changes for inside NYC. In Konyano, so this one are to help them prepare for young Nigerians, to prepare young Nigerians for better work, business, leadership, and better service to the nation. Tinubu so can also talk. Say this better changes where the Federal Executive Council approved on Monday, saying that one of the biggest changes will don't happen so far for NYC since them create them for 1973. And for another story, I don't talk or say ICPC, they don't arrest the former Minister of Innovation, Science and Technology, when named Uche Nnaji, and they arrest him for inside the Kano Ibiam International Airport, Enugu. In fact, report to come begin the talk or say the arrest, they follow one court warrant, where we say Federal High Court for Abuja being give issue over one allegate with them put on top in head say in forging certificate after we say the minister of former minister being shared they invite him in no come now dear they can give the court can give them go ahead to go arrest him. And for inside River State, they don't talk to River State High Court for Port Harcourt. They don't sentence 125-year-old boy, and they call Jerun Joku to 7 years imprisonment with better hard labor. After ABC Court, you can check mate in matter, considering they guilty of the fact, say, Ingo defile 110-year-old girl. Justice Rita Ogugu, where we say, Nashi Rudi gave the rulings, Kontoko. Say the case, in fact, when you don't check and beyond every reasonable doubt, the court say this boy is very, very guilty. The court also talk, say he will pay a fine of 5 million naira compensation to the family of this girl. And for inside the body, but to read and talk, say police don't begin to checkmate one incident we happen for inside southern France after I say bomb, it can explode. And then for inside the one residential building, and so the bomb explode there. In fact, it scattered the building. And then can talk, say this explosion, he also wounded one Ukraine businessman and also two other people too. He be wounded, but well, then talk, say the people who wounded presently, they're for hospital, they receive treatment. And when said Cherubere Sports, Belgium striker will be Romelu Lukaku. He not carrying to hand the warning teammate to say make them no look down on Senegal. Make them no use their eye, they look say Senegal too small ahead of this round of 32 clash for the 2026 FIFA World Cup. For inside the C2 stadium, Lukaku can admit to say Senegal na better tough opponent to after be said the Lions of Teranga, where the under coach Pep Thai qualify for the knockout stage with 5-0 victory over Iraq to finish third for group one behind Norway and France. And for inside entertainment, they don't talk say Victor Willis, frontman of the popular 1970s disco group Village People, then talk say he don't die at the age of 74. And then talk say this really will be say now one of the lead singer and co-writer of some of the group's biggest songs like YMCA, Go West, and In the Navy. Then talk saying that yesterday after be say him been sick for some time, very briefly, and then talk say the sickness he been really, really serious. Now the story I could take for a break for instead of watching Clitori. For instead 92.7 and Jai FM by 4:10, I could bring on a more thing Clitori. 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

Yeah, 92.7 Ninja FM. Beautiful afternoon, beautiful day. And I don't know whether rain they drizzle for your side. I don't know as it be for your own end. But the rain don't stop for this side. Alright, okay, still on still with it for inside here. They see for here where they talk say children age 11 now that they take part for military training school for inside Russia. Say that they train them for military school from the age of 11. So I'm getting as it be. U.S. Supreme Court opposed ban on transgender women for female sports. Wow. Missing man, they found and dead with gunshot wound and machete cut for inside Plateau State. Nobody they stop me anymore. Men are no longer asking for my number like before. One lady they lament. Say she don't know what happened, no. Say men know they ask them for number. They know they tell them, baby, how far? Baby, how are you? Wow. This is well. While inside the well. Lagos police arrest 5 suspected cultists. Police rescue 4 adopted teenage girls for inside Yobe. Alright, 92.7 Nigeria FM. We'll be trying to call somebody for inside South Africa to know whether this thing where they happen now everywhere. But the person said no be everywhere they happen for South Africa. So no be we are in the state, they safe. Nobody the attacker, nobody the warrior. So nobody the old South Africa they happen. But what we call her is a single call us back, but you know they pick the call. So maybe tomorrow we'll try to get in touch with them. Veteran Nollywood actor Elegbeje Ado, they say don't die. Don't die, legend actor. Lagos records Nigerians' highest HIV burden as the infection reached 102,025. All right, okay. All right, still on still. If you send me your message, come 070-4499-4927. Or you call me for 090-2609-0927. 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

0: Yes. Oh no, woman of Nigeria FM. The only man when they see the record after the second year of Kuku, I don't pick him. The only high chief called the picking up make me one. I greet you. Yes. My name is Simple Gamwekina. I did do my voice though from Abuna by Port Harcourt. Okay, Pekin, happy new month. Welcome to this new month. Yes, thank God for life, thank God for everything. Thank God for this new month. We don't make us see like this. Yes, Oga Pekin, nothing past God. I say make I greet you, man, hate you. Man, let you know, say, Simple Guy, deal with you. Since 10 o'clock till now, when the show, don't the end. Yes, Oga Pekin. Yeah, workshop show, they make sense, like, say, tomorrow, no day. Yes, carry on, Oga Pekin. Thank you. Simple Guy, Wekina. I say, man, hate you. Thank you.
1: All right, thank you, Simple Guy, Wekina. Thank you so much. I appreciate. And somebody here say, Pekin, now man, where say woman no supposed to be rent? I bet, ask him, why then say woman, now help mate? Now this kind thing now, other women go here now, they go come stop to help their husband. Young Prince, now he sent me this message. Where that man wait us, me woman know they help her pay her house rent. he consign him. But afternoon, with it. Thank you so much, Young Prince, and thank you, Simple Guy, waking up for your message. 92.7 Nigeria FM, and we did 7 minutes. Remember, 2 o'clock, constant attention for today, Wednesday. Sure, what we say, we're there inside. And this one, they come from Ira Star. Where do we go?

0: All right, okay, 92.7 Nigeria FM. I would like to say a big thank you to everybody who were there with me from 10 o'clock on now. God bless you. God loves a cheerful listener. Continue to remain blessed. And if you don't say go drink, no drive. If you don't say go drive, no drink. This life no gets prepared. More try make sure say our road day free of accident. As you come up for house, they tell you bye-bye. They wait to tell you welcome. So please, more drive safe and make sure say our road day free of accident. Remain blessed as I come out, of course, they come inside for Gradual Express. And me, they come out now.
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1: 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Why them not go there, auntie? When did they always listen to Flanger? We want Ubonga OAP. Good life, the spectacular. Omo Yakwayaski, Miti Yaski, Tugbaski, the pile. Isha Q. Say. Them not they use clear eye, they do wrong so. 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If you want to tori your lover,
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0: Babe, calm down. Calm down.
1: 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That's how you men behave here.
0: 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Calm down.
1: So what? 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
0: How are you? What be your name?
1: My name is Muna.
0: 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Now Muna should be the full meaning.
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0: Wow, this soft name for soft girl. 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
1: Calm down, wedding ring. Yeah, some people say we go pull up, but me, I don't want life for you. Now, me, me just leave her there. 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See, Muna, see, I like you. I'm not going to fit life for you. In fact, every time when you pass, I say, Chai, God, which can I get away fine like this? In fact, I don't tell myself, say, I wish I meet this fine one, baby, before I meet my wife.
0: Yay!
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For inside this afternoon, how you do? Hope you make sense. 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Today na Wednesday, the month na July, na the first day for July. The show na Gragra Express. My name na Honest Apples. Now maybe the guy with soft weller like today bread. If you call me Roko Baroko, you call me Nigeria FM soft boy. If you want me my Bololo Groda, I call me the radio Jagaban, because I'll be the Jagaban of radio. Welcome and welcome and welcome to another Make Sense in the Bag of the Range. Give me and you. I don't do studio since around 2, but make we enjoy music because the rain fall. Even the rain beat me enter studio. Then I was make a first rest, make my body dry small before I start to talk to you. But as usual, when I enter studio on a Wednesday, Ogbon Tagi, now we go test that time. From Ogbon Tagi, we go enter inside complaint time. If you get your complaint ready, once we finish Ogbon Tagi in a complaint time, now we then enter. So make you not forget, make two of us to do the do. Again, my name now Honest Apples. If you call me Roko Baroko, you call me Nigeria FM Soft Boy. If you want me my Bololo Grow, that I call me the Radio Jagaban. For inside Ogbon Tagi today, with the touchlight, the man, the McCall, Kiss Daniel. Make you first listen to him.

Yes, Kiss Daniel with the very first song with Blum enter inside the industry when he tied to Would You. Now you just jolly just now. I just said some years ago they actually hugged that song for Hold Up. Traffic. Anyways, Kiss Daniel, he named Kiss Daniel. Formerly they call her Kiss Daniel. He's a Nigerian singer and songwriter. They know him for shot topping Afrobeat songs like Would You, Yeba, and the global phenomenon Buga. The bonham, in real name, Oluwatobiloba Daniel Anidugbe. Okay, in takeoff, enter fame for 2014. And since then, Indo established his own record label, Flyboy Incorporated. He cement his status as African music icon. In early life, make I clear you before going to general Figbedu. Then Bonham, May 1st, 1994, in hometown of Abeokuta, Ogun State, Nigeria. In education, he attended Abeokuta Grammar School and graduated from Federal University of Agriculture, Abeokuta, where they say they call FUNAB, for the year 2013, with degree for Water Resources Management and Agrometeorology. So, if you call him Water Engineer Rain, that knock is Daniel for you. When I show back, we go touchlight in career. This time, Mama, by Kiss Daniel.

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1: What is it now? I saw you since you've been following me. What do you want?
0: Hey, calm down. Calm down.
1: No. Don't tell me to calm down. That's how you men behave here.
0: If I not see what you like, I go the wrong follow you like say I not get where they go. Calm down.
1: So what? You like me now?
0: How are you? What be your name?
1: My name is Muna.
0: My name is, of course, Muna. Wow. Now Muna Chibi the full meaning.
1: Yes.
0: Wow. This soft name for soft girl. I don't they look here every time you pass. Now so my eye they go cho.
1: Wait, oh, wait. Is that not a wedding band on your hand?
0: Madam, this one don't mean anything now.
1: That's a wedding ring.
0: Calm down, wedding ring. Yeah, some people self go pull up, but me, I don't want life for you. Now, me just leave her there. I'll be a very truthful person. See, Muna, see, I like you. I'm not going to fit life for you. In fact, every time when you pass, I say, Chai, God, which can I get away fine like this? In fact, I don't tell myself, see, I wish I meet this fine one, baby, before I meet my wife.
1: Yay!
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right, we see balance on inside Nigeria FM 92.7 Port Harcourt. 2 minutes make it done for inside theory. And when the balance on inside theory, you know it go happen. It's supposed to be complaint time, but we'll stretch this Ubuntu game into complaint time small, and then we'll start complaint time late. Make with the touchlight, the man they might call Kisi Daniel. Now we look today from top Ubuntu. So in music career, he get breakthrough for in career under the stage name Kiss Daniel. Take note, he get two different names when he use. He don't use Kiss Daniel. Come when he get issues with his label, come transition to Kiss Daniel. Instead of double SS for Kiss, he can get double Z. In case you don't know that, he started career under the stage name Kiss Daniel. Come rise to fame for 2014 with his single Woju, which top the MTV based official Ninja top 10 chart. Incon rebrand based on the publicized legal casala when he get with informal record label G Worldwide Entertainment. Incon rebrand to Kiss Daniel for May 2018. Yes. Yeah, so he come to open Flyboy Incorporated for 2017. He found the own independent record label Flyboy Incorporated. Under where he come to release successful album like No Bad Songs for 2018, King of Love for 2020, and Maverick for 2023. Now, in get family life, in case you don't know, but make we enjoy this together. When I come back, we'll look in family life about the man that I call Kizania. This time, one ticket, Jahu by Kizania.

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2: Why them no go dey active? When did they always listen to Flanjo? We want Ubonga OAP. Good life, the spectacular. Oh my yakayaski, miti yaski, took baski, the pile. 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
2: Make we Flanger.

All right, I greet you plenty, Shosa, and I welcome you to the show. Then I always go take when it concerns Kiss Daniel and, of course, Kiss Daniel and Ugbontagi today. I don't really give you updates when you need to know. If I just want to refresh your memory, I will remind you, say, Kiss Daniel rename na Daniel Oluwatobi Loba Anidugbe, born on 1st May 1994. His stage name na Kiss Daniel, formerly they call him Kiss Daniel. In a Nigerian singer and songwriter, he rise to fame for 2014 with his breakout song Would You. He signed a record deal with G Worldwide Entertainment for 2013. But he left the label based on one publicized contract dispute and court case. He confined his own record label, Flyboy INC, for the month of November 2017. On the 12th February 2023, they announced AudioMark announced and say, alongside Snazzy, the Optimist, Asake, one you said as the top trending and most stream artist. I tell you, see, the born as Daniel Oluwatobi Loba and Nidugbe for Abeokuta Ogun State. In from Abeokuta North local government area, he attend Abeokuta Grammar School and graduate from Federal University of Agriculture Abeokuta for 2013 with degree for water resources management and agri-meteorology, where they call water engineering. When he did for university, he decided to pursue music as a career alongside his studies. Mm-hmm. Many things there to tell you about Kiss Daniel, but if I start, you know, go ahead. Maybe one day we'll touch light the man again. I tell you, for in personal life, on May 1st, 2021, he welcomed set of triplet with his girlfriend. When he keep his identity private, Kiss Daniel later revealed how he lost one of his triplet just 4 days after the birth of the triplet, as he acquired 2-bedroom penthouse each for his other children. He acquired a new house and he can announce for September 2022, according to his own statement, he always wants house for the water, house waiting for inside water for his wife and children. When he claims say it will soon be possible, for June 2025, Kiss Daniel announced say in the take break from recording new music to focus more on his family. Yes, you hear him from here. In studio albums, when he sing, make we hear New Era for 2016, No Bad Songs for 2018, King of Love for 2020, Maverick for 2023. Some of the tour when he don't have a line, now Kiss Daniel UK tour 2015, Kiss Daniel US tour 2016, New Era Europe Summer Tour for 2017, NBS Concert Tour for 2019. Now, some of the awards when Kiss Daniel win. For 2014, Extreme Awards, he win them as Next Rated. Then Maya Awards, he win Newcomer Revelation of the Year. Then they nominate him for 2 exclusive awards, Best New Artist, but he not win them, he stay nominated. The Headies Award, Next Rated, they nominate him, but he no win them. African Music Magazine Award, Best Newcomer, they nominated, but he no win them. Nigerian Entertainment Award, Best New Act to Watch, he win that award. Koson Songs Award for Best Song Melody, Hottest Song on the Street with the song Would You, in win the best song melody, make a C, but stay nominated for Hottest Song, you know, win that nomination.
All African Music Award as Revelation of the Year for Africa with the song "Would You," Most Promising Artist for Africa. So he win Most Promising Artist for Africa. City People Award for Most Promising Act, and then Popular Song of the Year. He's still nominated. They don't win him. First Thai TV Music Video Award for Best African Act Video. Would you in win that award? Tools Exclusive Award, Best Street Hop Track, Best Video. Okay, Best Street Hop Track. Okay, still nominated. You know, win them with the song Laye. Nigeria Music Video Award for Best Video by a New Artist. Laye, he win that award. Nigerian Music Video Awards, stay for nomination. And then African Youth Choice Award, next rated, he win them. Peace Achievers Award for Best New Act, in win them. Yes, Peace Achievers win many awards. MTV Africa Music Award, Listener's Choice. Okay, they nominate them, but he not win them. But Nigerian Entertainment Award for CD, three nominations. So Nigerian Entertainment Award for 2016 with Afro Pop Artist of the Year, Hottest Single of the Year, in win these awards. Then Nikon win for that same 20 City People's Music Award for Music Artist of the Year male in Winam. Popular Song of the Year City People Award, Laye, is still for nomination without winning it. So other one when he win now, the Headies Award Album of the Year, the New Era album, use until win that award. The Future Award nomination but not won. Nigerian Entertainment Award nominated for Best Album of the Year, Best Afropop Male Artist of the Year. The head is nominated Song of the Year with Yeba, Best Pop Single with the same Yeba, Best Reggae Dancer Single with So Far nomination, Viewer's Choice. All these awards, you know, win this time. But to cap them up, Sun City MVP Award Festival Song of the Year with Buga, where he featured Techno, he win that award. And for 2024, Turntable Music Award, number one song, Twe Twe with Davido, in win that award. Ladies and gentlemen, that not all about Kiss Daniel for today. So, go use them, take call them a day, and round up with Kiss Daniel song. When I show back, complain time. With honest applause, I get complain. Yourself keep your complain, because we will complain here today. For complain time, if you complain about anything, not just insult anybody, I'll show a back. Show Peru de Yeo Kizane, but my G, now we'll take random up. Now we'll take start, I'm sorry. Oh.

0: 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Don't forget the 7 day, very, very important. Now KC says so. Oh yeah, park, baby, you pull over.
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0: Good afternoon, my better country people. Make you check your time where you go since you're not 10 minutes. Now you don't sit down, get the bar. For inside 4 o'clock and time it don't reach for the tinkly to ring. For inside the first story, you don't talk to see the Federal Capital Territory Administration. It don't begin their 2025 promotion exercise for civil servants where they work for inside the Federal Capital Development Authority. The chairman for inside the Federal Capital Development Authority Civil Service Commission, maybe Emeka Isaac Toko, CFCT Minister Yesunwike, and I approve this exercise. According to Ram, in Toko, so this promotion exercise will start from the 1st of July 2026. It will last for 10 days as it is now over 13,000 civil servants across 150 cadets and grade levels. Now them go participate for this exercise. And for instance, another story, they don't talk about the National Drug Law Enforcement Agency, NDLEA. They don't seize more than 6,000 kilograms of Canadian loud and one strong type of cannabis. Where they talk says the security operative, now them seize this one for inside a Papa Port, Lagos. The NDLEA chairman will be Boba Mawa. In Toko say this one, not be only them join, not be only them seize this these drugs them. Say they also join body with the Nigerian Customs Services and other security agencies. Now they then shook body. Hey, collabo, you seize these drugs. And for instance, River State, they don't talk to the River State University, Webunkolu or Roworuko, Port Harcourt, they don't reopen their registration portal for the 2026-2027 post-UTME screening exercise. We then talk to this one, it will allow people, candidate to be say, they want to write for this exam, it will allow them write the 2026 JAMB mop-up examination ahead. The University Kontoku said the portal then open them today and then go close them on Sunday, will be the 5th of July 2026. And for inside about the read, don't talk say cholera it don't break out for inside Sudan, as then talk say don't kill like 120 people. Why then talk say another 1,102 people then they suspect to say then get this sickness, this cholera sickness here. And then talk will say now waiting they don't record since May for inside Sudan. World Health Organization don't talk will say this cholera now the third outbreak so far for inside Sudan for 3 years, and this one is start just 2 months after them declares the last outbreak for the month of March. And for inside the territory sports, they don't talk to say Liverpool don't complete the signing. Finally, they don't sign in one of their one France under 20 defender, where he named na Jeremy Jacquet. And then talk to say they sign him from Rennes, and Ingo Dave on top that contract with them for a while. And then talk to say they sign him, say the contract with them sign him, he reached like 60 million euro. And for inside entertainment, Nollywood actor Demi O'Callaghan then talk who say in don't come out to come reveal the reason waiting making stop to the act since 2019. In con talk who say because so far so good the job not really give us better satisfaction when you want, and then the pay no good enough. According to Ram, in talk who say the kind of roles to when they give him, they very frustrated, and the money when they pay him to you know they do him like you know they enough for him to talk who say making continue with movie now we can make a bar break as it concern a movie. Okay, now this story I'll go take bar break for inside our Tinkly Tory for inside 92.7 and Joy FM. By 6 o'clock I'll go bring on this story. Another better Tory for inside our Bonge Tory. Make it not go anywhere. Make it not change it out. My name na Happiness Abang.
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1: Oh yeah, now here we go, here we go. Why them no go there active? When did they always listen to Flanjo? We want Ubonga OAP. Good life, the spectacular. 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Say. 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Now get the monotone, now get the advantage. If you want totori your lover,
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1: Oh yeah, now here we go, here we go. 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
6: All right, I greet you plenty, Shosley, and I welcome you to the show. And I post now my name. Now, maybe the guy with soft well, I like today, bread. If you call me Roko Baruko, you call me Ninja FM soft boy. Shapali, Shapali, time to reach for us to take some complaint for inside here. Remember, I tell you, see, we know they start complaint time early. I just want to make you enjoy Bedu today on Wednesday, but time, make a complaint right now. And I go start the complaint. If you get complaint ready or complain about anything, you won't complain at all. Whether or not the governor, assembly members, or House of Rep members, or commissioners, or senators, or one government agency, or minister, or presidio, anybody you won't complain. Police, doctor, hospital, landlord, your neighbor, your boyfriend, your girlfriend, your sister, your brother, your papa, your mama, your husband, your wife. See, anybody. You won't complain about if na relationship matter, complain. Now complain time I mean this where you can complain about anything at all. Just one rule, not insult anybody. So my complaint. Now this killing of some police officers on Monday. When the news come, in fact, yesterday night, I mean this morning, I did watch video of these officers we just lie down dead. Two die, they rush one hospital. I understand, say they UPTH right now, so they talk, they undergo treatment. In fact, my complaint now majorly because of say, if police officer where they kill in colleague, two of them, and he survive and in the hospital, his wife don't come outside. They beg the government and the public for money. Say so far, they don't spend over 300,000 of their money. And she just born 1 month ago. Now, I no expect the wife and other family to begin come beg for help financially from the public to take treat her husband. I go expect, say, since that man, they work for the Nigerian Police Force, the welfare department of the police force supposed to take care of that man right now, including the hospital bill. Yet, if family say they don't spend their own money, they beg me government come to their rescue. Why we be like that for this country? Why Nigeria situation be like that? This not be jobless person we need to come as I call help, ask for help. But if person they duty, they work, and some wicked people now attack them, shoot them, then die like that, wait till they stop. Government supposed take responsibility of the medical bills. The police force itself supposed to take care of her. We're not supposed to read. Say the wife, they talk, say they don't spend over 300K. They say, wait, you go treat her now over 1 million. They never see treat her, only scan, they don't do. You know, I understand the wife want her husband to survive. But what the government they do? What the police force they do? Now member where they attack. Because if you don't treat this man by herself, take care of the medical bills. Haba. Other police officers not go focus on the job because your beliefs they won't sort to do them, they go abandon them. And by the way, the Nigerian police force, they don't get health insurance. Since they deal with criminals where they likely know say they get gunshot wound, the Nigerian police force not get insurance for things like that. This is not my complaint. It just pain me as I read this matter. And finally,

0: My questions. Maybe I go wait. When deputy they are around, tomorrow we will talk about them for inside assembly. These officers, una day official checkpoint duty or na illegal checkpoint. Because why una be three? Because if una get if an official, especially una go day more than 3, 4, 5, 6 for that checkpoint. And maybe this disaster will happen, not go happen. Maybe una go fee exchange, some go fee exchange to enough, at least catch one of the criminals. But nothing like that. So now confirm checkpoint, official one or an illegal one. How far?
1: When the police PRO give us update,
0: I expect to hear how far the treatment of the one will survive. But I don't see anything like that. So police, make una take charge of una member with the hospital. Make the wife not resort to appealing to the public for fund. It no make sense. That na my complaint time. Wait till be your own complaint. Complain your own. My WhatsApp number na 0704499427. 0704499427. Again, 0704499 4927. Not Ojida. I'll show back as I wait for your complaint. Send me message or voice note. Tiwa Savage, forgiveness.

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We no discriminate your age, your color, or whether you be man or woman, pikin or oga. 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Hear this one.

0: All right, I greet you plenty, Shostel, and I welcome you to the show. 5 minutes, make it sit down for Inside 5. Today, Wednesday, number one day for Inside the month of July. And our complaint time now, today, so you get the opportunity to complain of anything at all where you won't complain about anything. Shapali, make we collect our first complaint for today.
1: Good evening, my brother. My name is Bright.
0: Bright, welcome.
1: I am sending this voice note from Jerry.
0: All right.
1: Almost for your complaint, what you're talking about, the incident that happened in Port Harcourt, whether Alo has this, you are saying that whether police don't have insurance, they don't have that, where they're working for government. You see, at times, the way in which this uniform work is, my sympathy go to those that lost their life and their family. And I pray for the one that is in the hospital for God to help him to survive. And I call for many Nigerians to support his family, since they are calling, they have spent money, they have not get any assistance from anywhere. You know, police, I remember a day after that incident, I heard when police, the River State Police Command, make a statement that I visited the scene. You know, as a police officer, as a uniform job, these people will investigate. They will find out whether this man, whether they were on duty before this thing happened. You know, if they're not on duty when this thing happened, maybe police might turn their back on them. Because if you remember, they have been warning them to leave this illegal checkpoint that they are forming every day. At times you will be driving like this, you see two policemen alone for checking point. At times if you see one man squad police checking point. Because if the police find out that these people are not on duty, nobody will, they're on their own. So I just pray River State government, police, they should assist the family of that one in the hospital. Just assist their family, assist the family for hospital B and the treatment. It's not easy. That one will keep shouting. The way a manner illegal checkpoint are being formed in this state and other states, at times, see most of them, they will not be on duty. You see, they will go and form checkpoint. I pray that God will bring those that committed that evil crime to justice, because he would have killed in Saul will die in Saul, he would have killed by gun will die by gun. As those evil men, them don't go and kill those policemen for no reason, take a human's life just like that. And no matter where they run go, no matter where they go, Lord will catch up to them one day. That is how life is. It's worrisome, it's very, very worrisome. It's very, very worrisome to lose a life like that for not just river, just not scared. Human being just take life being taken for no reason. I just feel for the family. It's not easy. But they are so rest in peace. Thank you.
0: Thank you very much for inside here. Shapali, more listen to this other voice note.
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2: My complaint this evening be say about the girls they kidnapped for your state. How far about them? They never released them to today. And the federal government, they don't shake bother about them at all. What did they happen now? Now my complaint this evening be that. Thank you. Santoman from Abloma.
0: Okay. Thank you, Santo, for waiting. Message me. Who has get complained? Make a hear your complaint for Inside Nigeria FM 92.7 for record. The time now 5 o'clock. Just correct your time at the show back. 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

0: Yo, what's good, my people? How na day now? Na Malik Berry they talk. Oh, what's good? What's good? Niger FM. Don't touch that dial. You done now.
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0: All right, I greet you plenteously and I welcome you to the show. Next up, I see my name. Now, maybe the guy with soft will I like today bread, making not touch dial at all. Shapali, make we collect another complaint before we enjoy another badu. This person here, remember, today na 1st of July, and Wednesday is now day so 12 minutes 90, work up past 5, not touch the dial. This person say,
1: Okobaroku, I salute you plenteously. My name is Namaha Junyinuchia Steven, the Commissioner of Entertainment on 92.7 FM, Port Harcourt. Complain time. I want to complain about education matter. We there for MOI here, and the school my children, they go, my son, they go, na GSS, Government Secondary School, MOI. So the boy, they write Junior WAEC. So the registration fee for Junior WAEC and school fees with exam fee, which I pay now 25,500. So with problem, what I go do there, try to ask the school why it could be like that. So the woman no give me any reasonable reason why it could be like that. So I have no time to spend. I have to pay the money for peace to reign. But to my greatest surprise, the woman say, my son come back the other day, bring list again. Within the right there now, ID card handle 2,500. Then I paid that one. My son come back again yesterday. He tell me say the same thing. Pay for logistics 3,000 naira. I have to pay. The kid don't go to school to write exam. Come back again. The same thing. Made him bring 500 naira. I say for what? He say for passing of paper. So I don't understand why a junior WAEC will come be like this. I don't know whether our government, did they encourage us more to know they train our children for school? Now, my own complaint, that thing they pain me. And secondly, that Chuba Junction, why the complaint is the government, they command those Okada people, where they need to hear. That last 2 weeks now, my friend, they hospitalized. In there for where, in the drag bone, with crushes, the boy, no fee work again. He don't abandon his family without providing for them again. Before the children go chop and a problem, now me they even assist because of waiting. The guy they ride Okada, and for that very play, one more to just lose control, can jam up to 10 people with the ride Okada here. Oh, wow. They don't get problem. So I don't know why our government they do like this. We don't talk tired, let they hear. Make them try to hear. More could not one day invite the Commissioner of Education of River State, make it come for an studio, and the Commissioner of Roads and the Transport, make it come there. Make could not ask them one on one. Even the local government chairman. That is why the public opinion supposed to the day legit. So our voice no just be unveiled like that. Wouldn't make sense. My complaint be that.
0: All right, thank you very much for your complaint. You see about that school. Funny enough, that Junior WAEC. Now one of the most useless documents for the history of documents for this country. Nothing where you isn't do. No be lie. You not get where you they want you want to do tomorrow the testimony submit that document. But now there ways many schools see the use and they start. Up to this morning, I know I hear them for news yesterday too. Say make they not disturb students for any payment of any levy for that WAEC. But principals and teachers, they not go stay here. But when government people come, begin one sack or suspend, they go run on radio. Say no, say I happen no, but it not make sense. As for those Okada, where they park for those junction, even if it is risky to them because that place is not highway. Now what did they ask for them get? Most of the time, you go preach and say, no, value your life, but now this thing don't happen now. Maybe the other self, you go surprised they see the park like that. Not many people learn. And then the reckless driver, who's supposed to handle the matter? Police. But then again, we there for Nigeria. Thank you for your complaint. 16 minutes, 90 work past 5, not touch the dial. At the show back, make you enjoy good music. Many girls. Bye. D.

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1: Oh yeah, now here we go, here we go. Why them no go there, auntie? When did they always listen to Flanger? We want Ubonga OAP. Good life, the spectacular. Omo yakwayaski, miti yaski, tukbaski, the pile. Ishak you? Say. Them no they use clear eye, they do run so. Now get the monotone, I get the advantage. If you want to tori your lover,
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Good evening, my better country people. 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Go see 6 o'clock. 9 does that attention. For today, will be the number one day in the month of July 2026. And this one on your regional pigeon station, 92.7 Ninja FM. And time it don't reach for the Ogbonge to read. Okay, Shapali, before I begin, the Tori they give you, make a first of all, tell another one. We carry muzzle pass.

For today, go yell say World Bank they don't approve $1.25 billion loan for Nigeria. This one after I be say plenty people still they talk for the last loan we didn't collect. And for entire River State, so they don't talk also River State government, they don't carry hand. They want principals them. Say, wait, make them make sure say they no collect money from those students to be seen at them. They write WAEC and they write common entrance today. And for inside of the Ebola Tori, they don't talk also no be smart in Ebola. And then talk also Ebola outbreak if it costs Africa $3.6 billion. This one and UN and I use them out yeah, this one. And for interchange response, don't talk also now two people we don't die for inside the World Cup celebration. Maybe they go on for inside Mexico City. Oh yeah, Chapali, Chapali, make a begin and the tori they give you as the hot and as the pepper. My name, na Happiness Abang.

For SNFS today, don't talk or say World Bank, don't approve a fresh $1.25 billion loan for Nigeria. And this one in talk or say they're under the Nigeria Action for Investment and Job Acceleration Program. And this one, it come after be say plenty people for inside the country don't begin the talk. Say the people will be say, then they borrow money. Hey, the repeated calls for federal government to make sure say they reduce the people will be say they borrow money. They don't begin the yarn. This one, they approve them for inside one statement. Now the World Bank and I write that one for inside one statement today. Maybe say then launch him, then say this one for the launch of a new country partnership framework for Nigeria, and then talk will say this loan it go run from 2026 to 2032. And the bank Contoco say this new framework it go help support Nigeria for the next 6 years as it make sure say then go it go help, that's this framework, it go help create better job, and it go also help private sector to grow ahead. The approval come weeks after I be say people don't begin the yarn. Save the way we say federal government they collect loan now. This one again, they don't go collect another loan from World Bank facility. As then talk will say this loan and to support the economy reforms and to create job and opportunity and to make sure see many right Nigerians it could get better, then go improve the standard of living for inside the country. But many people will be saying, yeah, this loan they going use the amount they talk. So this loan when they collect, it don't really too much.

Okay, Shapa Limokuka Ranger in Sabi River State to read, they don't talk or say public schools and principals for inside public schools, they don't begin they want them or say make them make sure say as this basic education certificate examination they go on, make them make sure say they no collect money from the candidate to be seen and then they write this exam. The director for examinations and record department will be Gideon Wachuku Kontoko say na he can yarn this one and give them all come begin they talk. Say River State government, he don't pay for all this exam for candidate for inside public schools. So make them make sure students don't collect extra money, whether na expo money or anything that they use the money do. So make them make sure say they don't collect money from the candidate when they write this exam. The statement calls also talk also this 2026 basic education certificate examination say it don't start today, will be the 1st of July for across all the state for River State as they come begin the table public and private schools to make sure say then prepare well for the student where they write this exam. The ministry still can direct all schools for inside all the local government areas except Obiakpo say make them collect and return, make them to collect and return examination materials through their respective zonal education offices. School within Obiakpo local government area then tell them say make them make sure say then confirm the centers for the collection and how to return the exam materials for the following centers. Then say community secondary school Kronodo and zone one, state and primary school one Rumapara zone 2 and community secondary school Ozoba in zone 3.

0: Okay, Shapali, for instance, another to read. They don't talk to the National Emergency Management Agency, and they call NEMA. They don't talk. See, they don't step up effort to make sure they go monitor the water level along that Orashi River. And this one, and talk, see, they go join hand, collaborate with the National Island Airways Authority. This one are part of measures to make sure, they go reduce the impact of flood for inside River State. Ahead, the Orashi River, then talk, see, now one of the major contributor to this flood for inside we River State, especially for around that Orashi axis, we include Ahoda East, Ahoda West, Ogba, Egbema, Doni, and Abua Odu local government area. The South South Zonal Coordinator and the Acting Director for inside NEMA will be Eric Bodage in Kontoko. Say the agency then they work tirelessly to make sure then prepare to assist the people where they are affected by this flood for all the communities with the need arise. In Kontoko, begin the tested government to take primary responsibility to make sure they implement flood prevention and also to make sure they come up with plenty pattern to make sure they go protect lives and property during this rainy season. Egbodage also talked to say the River State government and other relevant authorities then go make sure then go do gutters, drainage and waterways, particularly for those areas will be say then they affected by this flood, so that when this as this rainy season don't come and this flood, you know, go to worry people. Okay, Shapali Moko Kari and Tyson, another to region. Don't talk with River State Governor, maybe Sim Fubara. Ain't no begin their show. Say, make Bile people no worry. Say, then go make sure, say, then go resolve that gas leakage where they go on for inside the Bile community. Governor Fubara, and this one, he give this assurance when he carry himself with the representative of the Federal Ministry of Petroleum, go visit. And okay, when the Federal Ministry of Petroleum then we go visit them for inside government house today, as in come issue the matter, come begin, they assure them will say this coming week, saying go make sure say all those gas leakages, then go address the matter. Well, make we hear as you use them out to talk.
1: Just finished a meeting with the representatives of the Federal Ministry of Petroleum and also the federal government, because the minister is here, and also the operators of the oil and gas. The meeting is an instance of the situation in Bile. You are aware that there is a case of gas eruption somewhere in Bile, and they've been making some requests that the government should come to their rescue in responding to the situation. As a state, we have also gone to see the situation, not alone, but in conjunction with the operators and the Federal Ministry of Petroleum, get this problem resolved. The minister will also make promises to them and also the operators. So I think in a couple of weeks, more actions will be taken in this regard. Thank you.
0: Okay, see, for the matter, another person we shook mouth to put to now the Minister of State Petroleum Resources for Gas, we name the Peripe Epo, as in come begin the talk, the promise, the federal government, they committed to make sure say they go address the matter. As in come begin to tell the people for Bile, see, make them calm down, make them drink very, very cold water, calm down, because federal government and all the other government people, they don't, they are aware of this matter, and they could come do something. Make we hear, as you him out to come.
2: People of Bile community, we need collaboration on their own part so that we'll be able to arrive at a lasting solution. The safety of the people is paramount. We can understand the anxiety, the worry, the danger that this thing has posted within the area. But the federal government is committed. We are with you on this very issue. Without the people, there is no government. And so the primary responsibility of government is to take care of the welfare and security of the people. And that's exactly why we are here, to go and see things for ourselves and plead with the people. Let them be a little bit patient, that we are working on finding a lasting solution to resolve the situation in Bile community.
0: Okay, Shapali Makukari said another to read. They don't talk, say the River State Police Command, they don't begin to beg members of the public, say make they assist them, say they identify one pikin and make them help. Say if they know the family of this boy, they make them try come report. Say this boy in the 14 years old, and his name Napayos Prosper. According to police, then talk say the boy from Akwa Ibom State, and then they live with him family, and then talk say he attend Ikot Okoro Primary School. This 14 years old Pius and talk say police say. Okay, this 14 years old Pius tell police say he get one man with visiting village and he can take him collect permission from his father to carry him go city. But allegedly then talk say after he said then reach Waterlines Park for inside Port Harcourt, now so the man just leave and disappear. He just they very, very stranded. He don't know where he go because he don't know anywhere for inside Port Harcourt. Police come begin to talk or say anybody will be say he know this pikin, he know the parent of this pikin, or he know the relative of this pikin, or he get any information to help them make this boy try go back go meet him family, say make them come to the nearest police station or make them contact the River State Police Command. And the number where they go call now 07032190781, or then go also call 09011870070. Okay, Shapali, for instance, another story, they don't talk that the wife of Inspector Godde Aleru, where we say, now him being get plenty wound jaw from the gunshot, where we say gunmen on Monday night, for instance, Alo, he been shoot some policemen, and he come begin to talk, say the husband presently, he there for inside hospital. Inspector Godde Aleru then talk, say he survived that attack, as they say, two policemen for inside that attack been die, and this attack been take place along that Obidikwere axis of Obiakwa local government area for River State. Cecilia Aleru, now be her name, the wife of this Godde Aleru, as he begin the yarn, they give our Tori person, she come begin the talk. Say the treatment, they never start on top her husband, as she come begin the talk. Say currently in the hospital, in the, for instance, the University of Port Harcourt Teaching Hospital, according to her, say so far so good, they don't spend over 300,000 naira for just x-ray. Say he never really reached the money. Like, they never even start the treatment. This one are just x-ray. And say the cost of the treatment, then talk, say, now over 1 million naira, which she come begin the talk. So they don't get that money. Say, now serious challenge to them. Make we hear as Cecilia use her mouth to come.
3: Day before yesterday, since that day yesterday, they asked us to go for another for airstream at the GRA. We went there and came back. Since then, this morning, in the morning, I went to the police station to ask them for help so that they can help me and come. So that if they can be able to meet doctors so that they will look onto the issue. As I went there, we now followed with the DPO and came here. So they asked for the doctor that the doctor have not yet come. After everything, the doctor now came. They have mapped out everything that they are supposed to use. So they brought out what they are supposed to use, that we should go and get it from another place. So now we are looking for the money, and what they wrote here will be close to 1 million that is in this paper right now. So now the challenge there is the money, because only the airstream, what we spent yesterday was 350 for airstream.
0: I heard a contact say this is Cecilia Lero. Say she be nursing mother. Say her pikin just the 1 month old. Say she dey call on government to make sure say government go assist them and all other people will be say and get good hearts make them try assist her so that she go fit pay for her husband hospital bill. Make we hear as she use her mouth to come.
3: But we are really in need right now. There's no money. I don't know what to do. Yes, I have 4 children. I just took to get because my baby is not even up to 1 month. That's why I really need help. I need help from the government, from the public, anywhere. I just need help.
0: Okay, meanwhile, one of her neighbor, maybe say she can't shook him out to put to talk to see make police try intervene now. Say the man are police, make them try go help their colleague and also make them provide support for in treatment. Maybe even yeah, as this neighbor use him out to talk him.
4: I think they have a three weeks old baby. The woman don't they carry the baby, they run around looking for where to raise funds. Since yesterday, they have spent over 500,000 naira on that young man from their own family source. The department, the DPO, the office, they have not done anything, not even a contribution of 1 naira to that young man. That was the only surviving police officer in the shooting that happened at Arlo 3 days ago.
0: This same neighbor still can use him out to talk or say if police no assist them, say they don't know the kind of message in the past give police or say other police people then go they very, very discouraged. Make me hear as you use him out to talk.
4: For money up and down. In fact, they just called me now that they want to, they are looking for means to see how they can sell off some of their family property or even take a loan to treat him right now. Call the PRO, ask them, what is their problem? They're not aware that their officer is in the hospital and why is the police not responsible with this for this treatment? When you hear that your colleague is in that condition, will you even want to go outside, even collect the rifle? A federal police officer, police, a serving police officer, this is bad.
0: Well, according to a report of the Toko, say these three police officers, they attached to Alo Division for inside the Kure local government area for inside the River State. And then Toko say they've been there their duty for this stop and search operation for inside their security checkpoint along Mbodo Alo axis of Obirikwere Road. When these people, this government, then just begin open fire with them around 9 p.m. Meanwhile, the talk person for inside police command will be Blessing Agabe, Toko say the state commissioner for police, Olubenga Adepoju, in don't visit the scene yesterday morning, plus order of in team members, the management team, for on-spot assessment, according to Betty Shiyan, as she come begin their show, say, well, then see they torchlight the matter to know what really, really happened. Shabali Moko current inside the border able to read the don't talk to United Nations. They don't begin the one. Say this deadly Ebola where we say it break out for inside the Democratic Republic of Congo. Say it don't threaten tens of thousands of jobs and also it don't cost, say if it cost African up to $3.6 billion. The UN Development Program then talk will say this one now one kind epidemic will be say it don't even spread and the as it spread so it go fear affect the economic of the country of Africa as a whole. As it talks in like over 985,000 people will be say this Ebola virus, this Ebola outbreak, it don't be affected and the poverty too. Like it don't be affected, it don't wreck them to a point where we say they're very, very poor. And this poverty shock, the talk will say it affect mostly women and also and the country will be say they affect Mona DR Congo and other neighboring countries like Uganda, Rwanda, and South Sudan. Akamaku current inside Cherewere Sports, they don't talk or say now like two people and don't die today. During one celebration, jollification, maybe they go on for inside Mexico City. As we said, their national team become win, can advance, go reach the next round of the World Cup. In fact, then talk or say one 19-year-old woman and a 144-year-old man, so then just die here. But then talk or say the third person will die, then they never really confirm the cause of the person dead. The celebration for inside Mexico, it happened after BC Mexico become beat Ecuador 2-0. And this one then talk will say now the first record so far for inside this World Cup knockout stage where they don't win since 1986. So because of this win, all of them begin to jollificate. They happy because this kind of victory don't carry them go reach the round of 16 and that in the midst of that jollification. So now so then talk will see these three people, it just fall down, it kicked the bucket. Okay, Moko current inside entertainment, controversial singer portable then talk who says you don't come out to begin the talk. Say top Nigerian artists, they don't they to carry the way with money and fame. So the thing don't even affect their way of singing. In Yan this one during one video podcast that sing come begin the talk who say the way we be said they don't they too comfortable, especially is it Wizkid, is it Davido, is it Burna Boy, is it Olamide? Say all of them, they don't lost the reality of life. So they now waiting and they sing about part now, if not be women, na lifestyle, na this one, say waiting and they sing now, no make sense. I think I'm begin, they tell them, or say their song, no, they motivate people again. You know, they teach people anything, and you know, even get lesson where people they learn. In come begin, they tell them, or say make them sit down, put their hand for jaw, think when they start and how they use that, go back to how then they sing before, so that then go begin, they sing better song, we make meaning, and with people go feel understand, not be the kind of song within they sing now. My better country people, now this story, I go take bar break for inside our Ogbonge Tori. For inside 92.7 Nigeria FM, but before I go come off a background, make a once again, remind you now the one we carry muscle pass. For today, don't you say World Bank don't approve the 1.25 billion naira loan, dollar loan, 1.25 billion dollar loan with Nigeria, it been asked. And for inside them, River State government, they don't begin, they want the principals to say, make sure so they don't collect any illegal money from the candidate to be seen at them, they write the basic education certificate. And for inside Obodo Ibotori, they don't talk or say, Ebola outbreak, if it costs Africa $3.6 billion, this one, United Nations, use their mouth to yarn. And for inside Cherry Sports, they don't talk, say, now two people will be die for inside the World Cup celebration for inside Mexico City. My better country people, if you know, say, you use your two korokoro, you see what happen for your area, and you want your nose, no waste time. Shapali, run, come our Tori table, and the WhatsApp number will be on top. Then at 090-655-288-38. That is my two hands, say thank you. Say you listen to Tori. Me, we yarn this story, give you so. My name, na happiness, Abang. Make you get a lovely and a wonderful Wednesday evening.
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be like, I no go feel look away. I no go just fit look away. That's music of Mr. P, new joint on top of Nigeria FM 92.7 Port Harcourt. And you see here the music of Brother Gbedu, where we be say in Naku, a new song also with title Gbedu. 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Good love, the spectacular in the Zanga. Have fun now. How your own beat today? Yeah, I don't show face again. No doubt about that. Yeah, these are the midweek edition of the show, Flanger. We just done Tele today. Yeah, midweek edition. Surprise. Surprise is everywhere for inside this World Cup. As it be so, Democratic Republic of Congo, they knock England 1. That's a 1-0. You knock the 1 Kondo. England 0. DR Congo 1. So they beat England right now. at least as it is. Maybe if they equalize, if we equalize the match today on second half, but we see the watch time very closely. The upset don't be here. If DR Congo go just manage win England, that means say history in the making. I don't know the position where Nigeria are supposed to play, because now the Narcos come up for the qualifier of World Cup, tripping out to DR Congo, a really strong team. 641 water guan in the city, and sharply make I just bring you up to speed, just fill you in a new discovery, and scientifically otherwise you guys just know we educate you here anytime any day, we entertain you, we also inform you here. Then why you know supposed to change your dial from 9 to 7, we just keep on lockdown 92.7. but WhatsApp right now, they don't come with new innovation, you understand, and the way to be innovation, way to be new injection with a put. WhatsApp will allow people chat with usernames. This is not how you know to reserve, this is how you could take a reserve your own. I remember the time of BlackBerry, yes, everybody gets in pin like that's username. If you still remember BlackBerry that year, no be small castle like that phone calls or down, no be small gree. Everybody won't get them just like the iPhone of today. No be small thing because WhatsApp don't introduce new features where go allow people to chat with user's name instead of revealing their phone number. So instead of your phone number to display, that's now the username go con display, you don't understand. So for inside the next few months, the company go roll out this feature to their more than 3 billion accounts holders over the next few months. You can imagine 3 billion will be binds. So this week, users fit to start to the reserve their username for the app, even though they compulsory, but people go still remove or change their usernames at any time. You know, so once them activate the feature fully, WhatsApp users they able to connect simply by exchanging usernames only. Adam go still get the options to block or report unwanted messages. Names go get the names go they limited actually. Yeah, they go they limited to like 35 characters, 35 characters, and a few restrictions. Good day, only people will get a very high profile for the society or celebrities go get their usernames reserved so that no other person go fit a user. So for instance, like Two-Face Idibia singer, for instance,

0: instance, it is unlikely, say, for WhatsApp, you go see plenty users with their username go be Donald Trump, for example, than my man, Donald Trump. Of course, that's the Meta owner firm described the usernames as a privacy feature. Alice Newton Rex will be the head of product for WhatsApp. Talk say users being don't tell of course they don't tell them say they're not always like to, you know, they share their phone numbers before people go fit you know, contact them, especially for group chat. So as she say, she hopes say the future will give users control over how them choose to show up for the app. So how I fit take reserve my username, the $1 million question, I'll tell you more about that one just after the break. Don't go anywhere. Coco Mike sing with Good Love is Spectacular.
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0: Sean, live in concert, Back to the Origin. My guy, I'm a legend to poverty. 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
5: I see the feel you ain't onto cocoa my seeing things. I know say you love the cocoa. You like the cocoa. Now I see the bee now. Cool weather in the beautiful city of Pitakwa, Garden City for that matter. Yeah, very, very cool weather. We don't need flood here. Because the flood, they cause Kassala for Lagos and be smart. And even Ghana. Mama, you need to see water the way till they carry people house. And even cars, they motor them. But back to the WhatsApp new feature and how you fit take reserve your username straight up. According to a Meta, WhatsApp users they rolled out gradually over the coming months, and the users could be notified when their username deactivated. Okay, they're going to notify you. So people, we won't reserve their username for WhatsApp if it find them through their account or profile settings for the app. The option said to click and reserve username go appear once they are available. But you don't go fit do them for WhatsApp, web or desktop. So the company talks, you could provide options for creators, small businesses, and organizations to claim the username way them already they use on top of Instagram or Facebook sake of consistency. Now, about any other person, we won't match their WhatsApp username. Of course, yes, so you do, if you won't match your username to the ones them they use for any other Meta apps, that's them would need to link them to their existing accounts on Account Center. So this could mean say some of your data could they shared across multiple Meta accounts such as Threads and Messenger. Now some people they complain on the social media, the gas they just complain say the option to reserve a username never appear for them yet. So the company don't tell people to make sure say you download the latest version of WhatsApp and then keep checking your app. Just keep checking them. So privacy concerns and people they talk privacy concerns very, very necessary. And Signal, the distance Signal, another secure messaging app been introduced a similar features similar feature for 2024. Now good future, but you know what, but even if they offer more privacy, remember say WhatsApp no be of course a privacy friendly app overall, according to Carissa Veliz, will be professor for Oxford University and author of Privacy is Power. So just get this information, use them the way you like them. Okie dokie. So straight up here, Coco My Scene. That's 9 minutes to the top of the hour. We still there. And just they do until like say tomorrow no day. Yeah. And stuff they happen with CBN. And why CBN revoke licenses of 46 microfinance banks. for Nigeria. No be small thing if they use those banks. If you they use those banks, then let me say Kasala don't bust. And the Central Bank of Nigeria will be CBN don't revoke the operating licenses of 46 microfinance banks, yeah, for the country with immediate alacrity. Now, for statement with the highest bank for Nigeria released on Wednesday, July 1st, will be today, 2026, CBN talks say them revoke the licenses in accordance with their powers under Section 12 and 13 of the bank's Other Financial Institutions Act, that's a BOFIA 2020. Now, according to statement where Siri Ali Hakama will be the EG director, corporate communications department assigned, governor of the Central Bank of Nigeria, Mr. Olayemi Cardoso, and I give the approval. So now on Wednesday, 1st of July, that's 2026, the microfinance banks that's go stop to operate. They go stop to the operator, and of course, them don't officially lose their licenses. So why CBN revoked their license? The Central Bank of Nigeria said these 46 banks don't match line as them failed to meet some of the requirements. They failed to meet some of the requirements the banks, of course, give. Now, the bank's failure to meet the regulatory requirements will allow them to continue operation as a licensed financial institutions. According to the CBN statement, the revocation of the action deemed necessary sake of some circumstances will include insufficient assets to meet liabilities. Them not get enough money to meet their liabilities in case of kasara or emergency wahala for the bank. Now, closure of operations without the CBN approval. Some of them don't already close business, but they're not informed CBN before them close down. Now, another one, inactivity and cessation of financial intermediation. And some do any banking activity or work. So intermediation. So failure to commence operations within 12 months of license approval. Some of the banks never started to operate even after 12 months where them collected their license. Failure also, and now on a failure to maintain minimum capital funds unpaired by losses. So CBN say one of the reasons why them revoke the license them now part of the bank ongoing efforts to safeguard the stability now of the financial sector, protect depositors, and ensure say licensed institutions comply with currently laws and regulatory requirements. Now the CBN say their work now to promote safe, sound, and the resilient financial system we go, you know, continue to take appropriate supervisory and regulatory actions when it is necessary. So this now to maintain public confidence. Yes, confidence for Nigeria financial system. The 46 microfinance banks, they across the country, and they for different categories. Today across the country and different categories. They are this on the full list of the microfinance banks. Just check them if you're on there among them. Open your ear down. Nigeria FM. Number one on the list, we get Mini GC Church Hill MFB down at River State. That's microfinance bank. Another one, Merchant Microfinance Bank, Abia State, 9 day. We get a Janma Microfinance Bank, Kwara State, Busu Microfinance Bank, Niger State, Gold MFB, Lagos, Zane F, that's MFFB, that's my, Zane Microfinance Bank, that one day for Kano, Bupai Microfinance Bank, Kano, Juau Microfinance Bank, Kano, and Now Digital. Now a day for Kano too. Christabel Microfinance Bank, Bayelsa. We get Channel MFB Lagos and Abia State. That's Abia SME MFB, Abia State. We get Kamba Microfinance Bank, and there plenty. The list goes on, and I never really see any popular bank we go make people kind of shake like a shaky shaky daddy and shaky shaky mommy. But just check out their website here. Go see them for CBN. I will not scare time. So I know if you just did 46, and if he mentioned all this 46 micro finance banks, maybe say they don't cease to exist. Huh? Yeah, they don't revoke their licenses. Now say just be. 3 minutes to the top of the hour. Nigeria FM 92.7 Port Harcourt. When 7 reach, we'll bring you Sport Matter right here for Inside. The decision will make sense like sentence. The headquarters of Afrobeat. Yeah, I will see you on the other side. I see there, yeah. Betalicious bedu back to back. Good lovely spectacular. Are they, yeah? We know they carry last. You know, understand. Late.

0: Now, based on what they have right now, England are equalized, and of course, they're the leader, DR Congo, with 2-1. So, England 2, DR Congo 1. Now, based on Hurricane in celebration, jubilation, now very mad one. Sports matter coming up very shortly.
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4: Bob with an excellent ball into the area. Patrick Berg finding Haaland! And Erling Haaland may have won it! And Erling Haaland, as ever, on the fringes of the game. But when it really matters, he is on the end of things. Ivory Coast played so well. But when you've got Erling Haaland on your team, you always have a chance.
5: Well, he safely it through. They're in here! And it's Mbappe again! Magnificent! A second for Mbappe. Olise sparkling again. Who is going to stop them? It's France 3, Sweden 0.
4: Welcome to the Mexican Coliseum. Mexico and the Azteca is a World Cup spectacle you will struggle to match. Quiñones goes on! Viva Mexico! Quiñones again. Raul Jimenez again! It's 2!
6: Magnificent!
4: Can you believe it? Thunderous noise of the Azteca!
7: I mean, it's just a great, great night of World Cup knockout football. Yes, it really was. The Azteca was rocking in Mexico. Set up a potential tie against England with a 2-0 win over Ecuador. Hincapié was sent off near the end, actually, covering his mouth and speaking to an opponent. You know the rules, you silly boy. France at 3, could have been 10 past Sweden as Mbappe scored another brace. He's up to 6 goals in the tournament now. France have 17 goals in 4 games so far. That's frightening. And Norway left it late to win their first ever World Cup knockout game thanks to Haaland's winner against the Ivory Coast. Norway, they take on Brazil on Sunday at 9 p.m. We have to start on France.
8: Yes.
7: I said it could have been 10. It was like watching someone who's really good at PlayStation play PlayStation football. It was frighteningly good.
8: Yeah, I think the first 20 minutes before the hydration break, I thought Jocker has done well. He was holding the ball up. They looked a threat. Sweden defended well. But after that, it was like floodgates were open. It was like France were like, okay, then we're used to the pitch again because it was a bit of a poor pitch they played on.
7: Yeah.
8: Elise, fantastic. Barcola starting over Doué, fantastic. Dembele, Mbappe. The disrespect Mbappe gets. I had this question asked to me last week, Mbappe or Haaland. There's only one player you can pick.
7: I'm starting to believe that now.
8: The first goal, if R9 scored that at World Cup,
7: what was that one?
8: The whole country, the whole world would be going crazy. What a goal by R9, what a goal. Mbappe scores it. It's like, okay, decent goal. Rangers step over on the left-hand side and ends it into the corner.
7: Mind-blowing goal.
8: It's frightening, mate.
7: Mind-blowing goal.
8: He's disrespecting Mbappe, best player in the world. And for me, like, he's the closest we've seen since R9.
7: Yeah.
8: For sure, mate.
7: Yeah.
8: Style of player.
7: Do you know what? You are bang on the money with that. Yeah. His speed, his pace, and his ability to just pull back his foot. Not far, to the and just get so much power into a shot.
8: I was listening to the commentary and they were spot on. They said the only way France don't win the World Cup is bad luck.
7: I think it takes more than that. I can't see anyone else even close to the
8: levels.
7: Not saying
8: like bad luck, like a bad like decision,
7: you mentioned
8: a bad
7: Elise.
8: Penalty.
7: I think he cost Bayern Munich £50 million, right?
8: Mm.
7: When he went, I don't remember anyone going, that's a bargain, that's a steal. He's one of the best players on the planet.
8: Yeah.
7: That overhead kick he tried was just mind-blowing. He's incredible. Yeah. What an unbelievable
8: player. Five assists so far in the World Cup. And as well, though, like, he looks like the sort of player, Andy, that I remember playing against Eden Hazard, and him saying to me, I prefer assisting. He's one of them players that, like, doesn't care about scoring as much. There's some player, that's what Hazard was like. I just want to give
7: people more pleasure. Where were you when he said that? On the pitch?
8: Chasing him back here.
7: On the pitch, you said?
8: Yeah, on the pitch.
7: How weird is that?
8: I know. So we're having a chat when there's a hydration break. Whenever there was an injury, we're talking. Yeah. But, like, at least it looks like that sort of player. You know, he's not selfish, wants to create goals. And that link-up play of Mbappe is frightening. So think of their bench as well, mate. Kone, Doué, Shirky, Mateta's on there as well.
7: Incredible.
8: You need to mix it up. France, the team you want to avoid at all costs. Because they'll put you to the sword.
7: I totally agree. Just a quick reminder of the scores last night and what they mean. So Norway beat Ivory Coast 2-1. They'll play Brazil. France smash Sweden 3-0. They'll face Paraguay. Mexico had the Azteca absolutely rocking. They beat Ecuador 2-0. They face either England, of course, or DR Congo at the Azteca. Coming up, we'll turn our attention to the back pages as Declan Rice has made a bold claim about this England team. A reminder of what happened last night. Norway, they beat Ivory Coast to set up a round of 16 tie against Brazil. And Mbappe scored another brace. Could have been so many more. As France head to the next round, they take on Paraguay. And after a delay for a thunderstorm, Mexico beat Ecuador 2-0. They will play either DR Congo or England at the Azteca. What a game that could be. Gabby, would Mexico... in Mexico.
8: Oh.
7: Well, you and I were chatting about this.
8: Wow.
7: Be arguably harder for England than Brazil in Miami, which of course, could be the quarterfinal
8: I think it could be, mate. I think all I'm hearing about people that have been over there to watch games is the altitude.
7: But it helps if there's thunderstorms, right?
8: And also, mate, yeah, of course, but also, Mexico are playing some good stuff, mate. The two goals they scored yesterday, the first goal, fantastic finish.
7: Yeah.
8: Home crowd as well. They've got a buzz about them. So the United States of America, Canada are doing well. So the competition, the home nations are flying. And Mexico, we look at the way England are playing and think, if we do that low block, the conditions, we've got pace on the counter-attack, that's a tough game, mate.
7: Mm.
8: I think we've got enough, but because of the altitude and the conditions are going to suit Mexico, that will even it up a lot.
7: How are you feeling ahead of tonight's game? Because
8: I'm confident.
7: Are you?
8: Yeah.
7: I don't think I've ever been confident watching England. Confidence, a big word to
8: you. Okay, you know when I say confident, I say, look at their squad of players, look at our squad of players. Listen, the last game through against Panama, who turned up? Who was the player that said, you know what, players around me don't want the ball, players around me looking for someone to inspire them, I'm going to turn up, Bellingham. And to think,
7: no, but
8: 4 months before, yeah. You had idiots,
7: I know.
8: Journalists, they know who they are, I'm not going to name them to give them some clout, saying that he should be nowhere near it. I've got the tweets are still there, we've got the evidence, do you know what I mean?
7: Well, you actually had journos coming out and saying that.
8: So he shouldn't be anywhere near it.
7: Why were they saying that?
8: Because of the Thomas Tuchel interview where we spoke about his mom said this, and Bellingham makes the older players scared to play. Who turned up? Bellingham, goal, assist, got on the ball, made things happen.
7: He never lets England down.
8: Exactly. Harry Kane. Everyone says, he was quiet, but it's a great header, by the way. Movement,
7: yep.
8: Bang, heading. But defensively, I am worried about us. Wissa on the counter-attack could cause us problems. But if you look at the squads, mate, we should.
6: Can I just defend myself?
8: Yeah, go
6: is
8: on.
6: That all right?
7: Of course you can, yeah. I mean, you've wasted 4 minutes already.
6: In my defense,
7: number one.
6: As I've just conferred with Ollie, his first message to me on the WhatsApp did not come through to my phone.
7: Right, but you know every day you do
6: I know that I have been doing this for the past 4 weeks. At quarter past six, I come in and do the back pages. Yeah. I just thought today might be different.
8: Did you not want to come in?
6: I saw you, Gabby, and I thought, no, not again. Not again.
8: I thought we could negotiate, Morgan. We'll do that later.
6: Not for 130 million, we can't.
8: Well, he's worth it.
7: No, he's not.
6: No, he's not.
8: If Mateus Fernandez is worth 85...
6: Let's start there, then.
8: Morgan Rodgers is worth more than...
7: Right, well, he's overpriced, which is... By the way,
8: the market.
7: Well done, Man United, for pulling out of that deal.
8: 85 million for Fernandez.
7: But he's not worth
8: Rodgers is worth 150.
7: He's not.
8: Don't annoy me.
7: He's not worth 150.
8: If Mateus Fernandez is going for 85...
7: But that's not the yardstick. That's not the yardstick.
8: Of course it is.
7: Laura, what do you think?
6: I think 85 is insane.
7: Yeah,
6: absolutely insane. But it is where we are in the market at the moment. 150 for Morgan Rodgers, though. Come on, Gabby.
7: Come on.
6: That's ridiculous.
8: Okay, so that's the market.
6: 130
8: for
6: is already way too much.
7: So anything over a ton.
8: If that's the market for Fernandez, why is the market different for Morgan Rodgers?
7: It's not, but it's overpriced for him.
8: So it's overpriced for Fernandez.
7: Well, look at Anthony. Hold on, Anthony. We bought for 90 million. That's not the market. That's just Man United paying.
8: Anderson. You're saying Morgan Rodgers,
7: I'd rather have
8: a goal scorer, number 10, shouldn't cost more than Anderson, who's okay everything.
7: Well, Morgan Rodgers is not better than Declan Rice.
8: Different players, mate.
7: I know, but you're... Well,
6: he's not better than Declan Rice.
8: But he's a different player.
7: Yeah, but
8: That's like saying Saka's not better than Kane.
7: Right, who did you just compare Morgan Rodgers to?
8: Anderson.
7: Right, well, they're different players.
8: No, but I'm saying, if you're paying that much for a centre midfielder, I'm sorry, but your flair players cost more.
6: But they're different players.
8: Exactly. They do. But your flair players cost more than a centre midfielder.
7: I know he's a Villa boy. I get that. I love it.
8: Show me the money.
7: No.
8: You know what I mean? You want our big boy players.
7: Show me the funny at that amount.
8: Our European Cup winning players. No. Show me the money.
7: European Cup?
8: Yes.
6: Europa League.
7: Europa League. Remember what he's called, Gam.
6: Europa League.
8: Okay, so European, it's still a European Cup, though, isn't it?
7: You need the in there.
8: He's still a European Cup winner.
7: A European. It's not the.
8: I did say A.
7: No, you said European Cup winners, didn't you?
8: Sorry,
7: A out.
8: Laura.
6: That's fine. But
7: I bet you wish you never came in there.
6: Maybe I was trying not to.
8: We need that money, man.
6: You clearly do need that. You're not going to get it, though. You're not going to get it.
7: That's insane.
6: Declan Rice on penalties in the back of the Sun says, we have never had a better group of spot kick takers.
7: Mm, why has he said that?
6: Do we think that's true? He's named dropped basically half the squad. Harry Kane, Ivan Toney, Marcus Rashford, Anthony Gordon, Bukayo Saka, Jude Bellingham, etc., etc. Would you feel confident if England were to line up in a penalty shootout that we have the right people?
7: When we get past 120 minutes, I don't know if all those players will be on the pitch.
6: Well, I saw an amazing stat earlier about how many players who come on very late in the game go on to miss a penalty. I think it's something like if they come on past the 110th minute or so, more of them miss their penalty than take it.
7: A very vague fact, this one.
6: I'll come back to you when I'm actually better prepared for it.
8: World winner, wasn't it, to come on?
6: Basically, don't...
8: Against Germany, and he missed.
7: Don't take a pen if you're coming on as a sub.
6: Correct.
8: I agree.
6: That's
7: as soon as you come out and say, we're ready for pens, you think, oh, why'd you say that?
8: No, but she's right, though, because Paraguay brought on Balbuena in like the last minutes of extra time, comes on, misses his penalty.
7: Yeah.
8: So it happens a lot. We saw it happen in Euros, didn't it? Was it Saka and Sancho, was it?
7: Yeah. Don't pick on the young brigade.
6: I don't know. As long as they don't do the stutter, I'll be fine with it. A quick word on Serena as well. That was quite disappointing yesterday.
8: No, but I
7: got a set, right?
8: Yeah, but I watched it.
6: And she won a set.
8: The second set, 7-6. I thought it was amazing from her. Listen, she was missing a lot of shots. It was some wild play from her. But at her age to come back and win a set at Wimbledon, I think it's fantastic.
7: All eyes on it, right? Sorry, Laura.
6: No, I think she'll be disappointed with herself. I think she's one of those people, I think she's said previously that she hates losing more than she loves winning.
8: Yeah.
6: So she'll be absolutely furious with herself. But and she looked quite nervous.
8: Yeah, but for us, though, looking at her, to see her win a set at Wimbledon at 44 to come out of retirement, I thought was amazing.
7: I felt for her opponent because it was her moment and it was like everyone wanted to lose.
6: Yeah.
7: So from her perspective, I'm pleased that she won.
6: But, and Serena got to play in front of her kids as well.
7: Oh, that's nice.
6: Have your kids watched you play, Gabby? They're impressed?
8: Yes, they have, yeah.
6: What do they say?
8: They call me dead. Yeah.
6: You're dead.
8: I'm a dead player. You're dead. Yeah.
7: Not all your kids, you don't know all of them, do you?
8: Yeah, they're
7: just scattered about Europe.
8: Not America as well. I'm joking.
7: I forgot about that.
8: Ignore
7: Laura, what time are you mentally coming back in?
8: Can't say that.
7: I can say whatever I want.
8: I'm not happy you said that. And
7: why?
8: That's rude, mate.
7: Well, you haven't said I'm wrong
8: yet.
7: That's
8: saying that I was like, I wasn't careful in my younger years. I was, mate.
7: Were you careful?
8: Maybe.
7: Well, wait. I'm waiting for that. Dad?
8: It's you, son. I love you.
6: Call up. Get a call up.
7: If you think Gabby's your dad, 03717. We need Jeremy Carl.
8: You are dad. What are you doing, dad?
7: Do you know what I mean, dad? Do you know what I mean? I think you're my dad. Do you know what I mean? If you're just waking up, Mexico, they're through to the round of 16. A weather delay didn't stop the Azteca absolutely rocking. They beat Ecuador 2-0 to set up a potential tie with England. Or, of course, DR Congo. Meanwhile, France, they blew away Sweden 3-0. Could have been 10-0. They take on Paraguay this Saturday. Now, just before the break, I jokingly remarked that Gabby could have thousands of kids around the world, right? You know what footballers are like. Dirty little creatures. And I said, if you think that Gabby is your dad, to phone up, right? Now, this, could that be yours?
8: No, mate. No. My kids are Brummies.
7: Oh, right, okay. The beauty of that, of course, if you are under the age of 16, you need your parents' consent to phone up. He's sitting next to me. So it sort of works. We can't get done for that, can we? If you think Gabby's your dad, 03717223344. That's right down. So far, we've got one child called Josh. All right.
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Gbedu. Yeah, so that's the music of a brother Gbedu on top Nigeria for 92.7 Port Harcourt. A new joint right here on top the station will make sense like a sentence. Yeah, as it is now, full-time England 2, DR Congo 1. That means say DR Congo go guys will carry their bongoro and come back to Africa. The guys will come back home. So, congrats, Lobia, to Ingilandi. Somebody that had that year for school say now Ingilandi, and I be England. Congrats, Lobia. 2-1. You know, easy this World Cup. It's tight. Because if you do anyhow, the few just knock you with to come out. You know, I say they go now. More gems on top, Flanger with good life. Yo,

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1: 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Why them not go there, auntie? When did they always listen to Flanger? We want Ubonga OAP. Good life, the spectacular. Oh my yakwayaski, miti yaski, took baski, the pile. Isha Q. Say. Them not they use clear eye, they do wrong, so now get the monotone and get the advantage. If you want to tori your lover,
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1: Oh yeah, now here we go, here we go. Why them no go there, auntie? When did they always listen to Flanger? We want Ubonga OAP. Good life, the spectacular. Omo yakwayaski, miti yaski, tukbaski, the pile. Ishak you? Say, say, say, say. Them no they use clear eye, they do ronzo. Now get the monotone, and get the advantage. If you want totori your lover,
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1: Oh yeah, now here we go, here we go. Why them not go there, auntie? When did they always listen to Flanger? We want Ubonga OAP. Good life, the spectacular. Omo yakwayaski, miti yaski, tukbaski, the pile. Ishak you? Say, say, say, say. Them not they use clear eye, they do razo. Now get the monotone, I get the advantage. If you want to tori your lover,
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1: 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Why them no go there active? When did they always listen to Flanger? We want Ubonga OAP. Good life, the spectacular. Oh my yakayaski, miti yaski, took baski, the pile. Is your cute? Say. 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Now get the monotone and get the advantage. If you want to tori your lover,
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